All right, everybody, two winners on that one. They're going to split $700 American. Two winners, they will get $350 U.S. each. Going once, twice, three times, that game is closed to two winners, $350 American each. Congratulations, game six is closed. All right, everybody, we are ready to go with game number seven. Big money, progressive jackpot is $10,250 Canadian. I need you to get a bingo within the first five numbers called in this game right now. You should be playing on your olive-colored full sheet, okay? Should be playing on your olive-colored full sheet. And it's worth $10,250 Canadian in five numbers or less. If we have to go further than five numbers, your consolation prize of $1,500 Canadian comes into play. And then $250 Canadian will be added to the next time we play for the progressive jackpot game, okay? So let's think big money. I need a bingo in the first five numbers called. Outside four corners count, and you can use your free space. Good luck, everybody. Your first number for $10,250 Canadian is under the O, 67. Yayuk the Wasajada, O, 67.

G59. Wisk nawasa gyohto. G59.

All righty. So we can't get a bingo within the first five numbers called. So we're going to continue on now for the consolation prize of $1,500 Canadian. The next time we play for your progressive jackpot, it'll be worth $10,500 Canadian. The next time we play for your progressive jackpot, okay? So again, we're continuing on. The new prize for this game is $1,500 Canadian. And we're continuing to look for the regular bingo. And your next number is under the N41. Gayela Nawasa Aska, N41.

I-28. The was a sad ego. I-28. All right, we're going to verify. Hold on to your cards. We are verifying. All right, so let me let you know, a week from tonight, we're doing a second chance bingo. The second chance bingo is going to be on Quickies and games 1 through 6 only. We will be playing for your progressive jackpot next week, 10,500 Canadian, 5 numbers or less, and we will play game 8 as well, normally, okay? We also ask on Tuesday, September 29th, that you wear orange while you play Radio Bingo, and we're asking people to support National Truth and Reconciliation Day, also known as Orange Shirt Day, and wear your orange shirt while you play bingo at your bingo hall. You're going to send a photo of your group wearing your orange shirt while you're playing bingo to win some prizes. And you can send those pictures to frontdesk@cknwinfm.com. We do have at least one good winner, so we can clear those cards and get ready for our last game of the night. It'll be game 8, double bingo on your yellow half sheet coming up next. Looks like we have two winners on that one. Two winners, and they will each receive $750 Canadian apiece. So two winners splitting the consolation prize, and they will each get $750 Canadian. We're going to go once, twice, three times. That game is closed to two winners, $750 Canadian each. Congratulations, game 7 is closed.

All right, everybody. That is, they're poking me to start game eight. So welcome to game eight, everybody. And game eight, we're playing a double bingo on your yellow half sheets, okay? So you should be playing on your yellow half sheets. Last week's community fund at game eight was worth $1,646. Tonight, we play for an undetermined prize amount till we get a card count how many community fund half sheets were sold for the night. And this week's community fund recipient is the Cornwall Lady Royals U13 hockey team, okay? So, again, we're looking for the double bingo on your yellow half sheets for an undetermined prize amount. All right, everybody, good luck. Here we go. Your first number is under the B6. Yeah, B6.

N42. Gayla de Wasa Degany. N42. I-29, the Wasser Gjochte, I-29.

G47. Gaila was Sajada. G47.

0: All right, we're going to verify. Hold on to your cards. 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Don't forget on Tuesday, September 29th, again, we're asking people in support of Orange Shirt Day, National Truth and Reconciliation Day, to wear your orange shirt while you play bingo at your bingo hall. 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Again, you're going to send it to frontdesk@cknfm.com. We do have at least one good winner, so you can clear those cards and get ready for bingo next week. Get your orange shirt out. There we go. All right, so get your orange shirt out. Also, to let people know, we're going to, I know a lot of people are taking the 30th of September off. It is a holiday for us, but because we have bingo and because our winners need to pick up their cash, we're going to remain open on September 30th, and we're actually going to take October 2nd off, okay? So, again, we'll be closed on October 2nd instead of Orange Shirt Day so that we can play Radio Bingo and so that you can pick up your winnings on Wednesday, the 30th, okay? So it's all good. Orange Shirt Day does not affect the CKNW Radio Bingo playing next week, all right? We do have at least one good winner for Game 8, as mentioned. All right, everybody, one winner on that one, and it's Blake Trudell. Good for you, Blake. You've got yourself an undetermined prize amount for that double bingo. Blake Trudell, we're going to go once, twice, three times. That game is closed to one winner for an undetermined prize amount. So that will do it. Game 8 is closed. Congratulations. We hope you'll join us next week. We haven't done a second chance bingo in a while. And basically, you know, we're playing a game. We get a winner. And for those people that sit there and wait for that one number, we will get our winner for the game. And then we will close the first part of the game. And then we'll continue for another winner in that same game on the same card. So for those of you that are sitting there waiting, it's always nice to have a second chance. So we're going to do that next week, but it will only apply to the quickies and also games 1 through 6. All right. That's the only thing the second chance applies to for next week. All right. So be sure to join us. Get your pals together. Get your bingo hall going. Find your orange shirt. And again, we remind everybody the orange Every Child Matters bingo dabbers are available at CKNW offices for purchase. 100% of the proceeds will go to the Akwesaste Freedom School and Jugwawanaduhet School. 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Keep in mind, we're closed from 11 a.m. to 12 at noon. Okay, so we have that. What else can we tell you here? I think that's it. We're going to take a short commercial break now that we've closed out Game 8. We'll take a short break, and we will be back in a flash with your complete winner's list and your chance to win free radio bingo cards for Tuesday, September 29th, our second chance bingo.
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9: 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Come

All right, everybody, welcome back. I've got to go through that entire winner's list, and then Big Tone is going to take care of our radio bingo card giveaway. So let me do this first for you, okay? And then we'll get to the free card giveaway, and then we'll get to our Fleetwood Mac, all right? So we'll start things off with Quickie Game, one blue, one on. It's Richard Francis, our first winner of the night. Don't forget, hold on to that blue Quickie card. Tomorrow morning at 8:30, I'll have the free space contest brought to you by the Acquazaste Convenience Store Association. And if you have the lucky free space I call out, you've got 9 minutes and 73 seconds to call us tomorrow morning and claim that $250 American prize. If nobody has that in that amount of time, I'll call another free space. So we'll do that with you on a Wednesday. Looking forward to that. We have the free space contest brought to you by the Acquazaste Convenience Store Association. For Quickie Game 2, Orange one on, it was Tom Porter, 100 Canadian. And for Quickie Game 3, green one on, Greg Smoke, as well as Karen Oliver. And they get $50 Canadian each. For the American cash, let's do it. We had game number one, our first American cash game. And our winner was Lynn CC, as well as Dana Cook. And they get $200 American each. Game number two, Sabrina Buckshot, $300 U.S. Game number three, Gary Oaks, $400 American. Game number four, Morgan Jock, $500 U.S. Game number five, Brenda Jocko, $600 American. Game number six, Ellie King, as well as Adele Chartier. And they get $350 American each. For game number seven, we had two winners, and they split the consolation prize. They are Rick Ransom and Brandon Point. So they will get $750 Canadian each for splitting the consolation prize. And then game number eight, one winner, Blake Trudell. So congratulations to all of our winners tonight. And we thank you very much for playing Radio Bingo. We hope you'll join us next week. Again, we haven't done the second chance in a long time, so that'll be a lot of fun. So it's basically double the prizes, right? Because with the quickies and games one through six, and like I explained earlier, once we get a winner for a game, we'll close out that part of the game, and then we'll continue and look for another winner on that same game, on that same card. Okay, so thereby you get your second chance. So it's a lot of fun, and we hope everybody enjoys it, and I'm glad it's back on Tuesday, this Tuesday, September 29th, okay? So we're going to go to the phone lines right now, and Tone is ready to go. We're going to take callers. How about we do callers 17 through 26? Callers 17 through 26. We want the third, let's see here, the 13th number called in game three. What was the 13th number called in game three? And we'll take callers 17 through 26 to tell us. Callers 17 through 26, tell us the 13th number called in game three. I'll leave you with a double play of Fleetwood Mac. Tone is back with great music for you after his free card giveaway. Again, callers 17 through 26. What was a 13th number called in game three? See you in the morning. Have a good night, everybody. On a good one.

97.3 CKON Fleetwood Mac there with Rihanna. Big Tone here. So we've wrapped up our bingo, and I got a list for you. The question was the 13th number called in game number 3. It was 072. These folks had the answer. And they also get the bonus free cards. That's the one free card pack, one half sheet, and the one quickie pack. Alrighty, right. So congratulations going out to all these folks I'm about to name off. Starting us off, Tabitha Biard, Jenny Summers, Denise Morgan, Allie Eckstein, Shannon Bird, Ellie King, Kathy Kippens, Tina Garo, Nancy Oakes, and Bob McGilvery. So congratulations to all those folks. They got the bonus free cards. That's the one free card pack and the one half sheet. If I didn't take your call, I apologize, but there's always next time, next Tuesday, here on 97.3 CKON. I have you two here, with or without you. 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

Clear skies tonight. Cooler temperatures around 30 degrees Fahrenheit. Sunny skies Wednesday. High of 60s. Mostly clear skies Thursday. A low of 50. Currently looking at clear skies. Northeast east winds of 5 miles per hour. 54 degrees Fahrenheit. That's 12 degrees Celsius.

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Clear skies tonight. Cooler temperatures around 30 degrees Fahrenheit. Looking at sunny skies Wednesday, higher of 60s. Mostly clear skies Thursday, low of 50. Currently, clear skies, northeast winds of 5 miles per hour. We're looking at 54 degrees Fahrenheit. That's 12 degrees Celsius.

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Urgent Foreigner here on 97.3 CKON. I'm Big Tone. We wrapped up our bingo a while ago, and you've been chilling with me to these great, great tunes. So, that's it for me here on 97.3 CKON. I got a stellar overnight playlist for you. Two for Tuesday, so when you hear one artist, you're going to hear them again. Foo Fighters, Eagles, Bob Seger, John Fogerty, all coming up in just a bit. Alrighty, right. Onagiwaha Gunalunkwa, goodbye. This is Big Tone here signing off. Catch you all Wednesday.

heard my woman say something I never heard her say before. She just told me she was gonna leave me and that she didn't love me anymore. But I know that the loving kindness and the understanding that she had when I first met her is still there somewhere. So I'm gonna get down on my knees and I'm gonna say to my baby,

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kids and a family pet. He takes for granted that it's all good and things are set. But she feels no passion in the romance. It's been a year since they had their last slow dance. Even worse, her husband treats her like an ornament. Every other week, the kids have a tournament, a team meeting, or somewhere they gotta be. But her heart's screaming, hey, what about me? Unbeknownst to another, hound is in the chicken coop, and he's making moves like a player to the hoop. She met him at the gym, or was it at the grocery? It doesn't matter, cause you know where it's going be. Cause last year, her mister got caught cheating. So she figures that this is gonna make him even. He thought she'd wait like all the times before, until he found the note she left for him hanging on the door. It read,

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0: Sleeping under bridges and sleeping in alleyways. 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Meanwhile, mom and dad are really frantic. When they saw her clothes were gone, you know they really panicked. Thoughts in their minds, did she run to the border? 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The silence in her room screams of not feeling wanted, of not being good enough, it almost seems haunted. All her pain soon will be known when she leaves her mom and dad a message after the

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2: 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A lucky bingo player who played the blue quickie cards from last night's radio bingo will have a chance to win $250 American cash. Degani de wat nyawet, wiskni wasani got wistage, ostu neha, courtesy of the Akwesasne Convenience Store Association. All you have to do is hang on to your blue quickie card and listen for the free space number. 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We will call out free space numbers until we get a winner or up to 25 free space numbers, whatever comes first. If we do not get a winner, the cash will roll over and be added to next week's cash. The Akwesasne Convenience Store Association members include 37 West Lounge, 37C Cannabis Company, Action Race Parts, Akwesasne Mini Mart, Bearsden Main Location, Bearsden Western Door, Big Boys Gas and Tobacco, CT's Country Market, Corner Convenience and More, Diamond Tobacco, East Orvis Street, and Edith May Cafe.
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4: 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A lucky bingo player who played the blue quickie cards from last night's radio bingo will have a chance to win $250 American cash. Degani de wat nyawet, wiskni wasani got wistage, ostu neha, courtesy of the Akwesasne Convenience Store Association. All you have to do is hang on to your blue quickie card and listen for the free space number. If you have the matching number, you have 9 minutes and 73 seconds to call us to claim your cash. We will call out free space numbers until we get a winner or up to 25 free space numbers, whatever comes first. If we do not get a winner, the cash will roll over and be added to next week's cash. The Akwesasne Convenience Store Association members include Smokey's Tobacco, Smoking Turtle and More, Speedway Plaza, Top Shelf Cannabis, Truck Stop No. 9, Wacky Tobacco Smoke Shop, Twin Leaf Gas and Tobacco Akwesasne, Twin Leaf Express in Fort Covington, Whirlwind Enterprise, Well Bill's One Stop, World Famous Tobacco, and Willow Street Smoke Shop.

0: that just ain't me.
1: Look here, man, I'm from this land. I'm from New Delhi. You can call me Native American, landlord of this land.
0: Just don't call me Redskin, boy, you'll get your back.

0: From the National Newsroom of the Canadian Press, I'm Karen Rebo. Prime Minister Mark Carney will close out his time at the United Nations General Assembly today in New York by reuniting with European Commission President Ursula von der Leyen for an event to build collaboration around ocean observation. It comes a week after von der Leyen opened the door to Canada becoming what she called the first associate member of the European Union. Carney's emerging role as a key global champion of multilateralism has brought scorn from U.S. President Donald Trump, but Carney told reporters at the UN yesterday that global cooperation to address crises like climate change, war, and financial instability is a practical necessity.
1: No country, no one country, no matter how powerful, can manage these challenges alone.
0: Carney and Trump did not meet up at the UN yesterday, but Carney did have one-on-ones with the presidents of Chile and Angola and Jordan's King Abdullah. A little while before Donald Trump delivered a speech to the UNGA defending his war with Iran and threatening to annihilate that country if it doesn't deal to end the war soon, there was a tense moment between Trump and CNN's Caitlin Collins amid his recent action against some news media. Trump began his UN visit greeted by Collins and other reporters and told Collins he didn't expect her there.
2: So it's an honor to be here. I'm surprised that CNN is here covering me. You should be here. You should not be here covering me.
0: CNN was credentialed to be there, and Collins responded that the UN allowed them in. CNN is one of three outlets Trump banned from White House grounds since Saturday, and they filed a joint lawsuit asking a judge to rule the move unconstitutional. A court hearing is scheduled for that this afternoon. BC voters will be heading to the polls next month in a snap election, fewer than 2 years into the New Democrats' mandate. NDP leader David Eby has called the election for October 24th, claiming the threat posed by U.S. President Trump represents an existential moment.
3: Donald Trump is attacking our workers. He's targeting our businesses, and he is threatening our sovereignty.
0: Interim Conservative leader Lorne Dirksen soon announced he has welcomed back to the Conservatives a dozen or so MLAs who quit the caucus or were kicked out by the previous leader. The Polaris Music Prize was handed out last night at Toronto's Massey Hall, and this year's top hardware was given to a mysterious Quebec rock duo for both their second album and for a song. Angine de Poitrine are masked musicians known for their microtonal sound, who dress in polka dot outfits and claim to be extraterrestrials from another planet. About 200 music industry experts selected the couplet from among 10 nominees to win the $30,000 prize for the year's Best Canadian Album for their Volume 2. The duo also took home the $10,000 Polaris Song Prize for the track Fabienne. This is the Canadian Press. In sports, Max Scherzer will get the start in the first game of a day-night doubleheader today as the Toronto Blue Jays wrap up a series in Baltimore against the Orioles. Former Toronto starter Chris Bassitt will take the mound for Baltimore. Last night's game was rained out. Both teams are chasing the American League's final wild card berth. Toronto is 4 games back of the White Sox, and Baltimore is 5 back. The Cleveland Guardians had a 3-2 win over Boston last night to maintain their slim lead in the AL Central. The Tampa Bay Rays beat the Yankees 6-1 last night to clinch the American League East title. In NBA news, recently reacquired star Kawhi Leonard has reportedly signed a 2-year contract extension worth $115 million with the Toronto Raptors. And the WNBA's Toronto Tempo fell to the Chicago Sky last night for their 7th loss in a row. Toronto has 1 game left in its inaugural season. From the Canadian Press, I'm Karen Rebo.
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5: Sacagawea and the surrounding communities. I'm Ring Cook reporting from the CKON News Center. The Akwesaste Freedom School open house takes place this Thursday. It's at 1638 State Route 37 Akwesaste. It runs from 10 a.m. to 4 p.m. on Thursday. Akwesaste Freedom School officials pleased to invite you to visit the new school for their official opening. And that's this Thursday, as mentioned, 10 a.m. to 4 p.m. And they're going to begin the day with a tobacco burning and also Ahundo Galiwadekwa by Tom Porter. Refreshments will be provided. Please come and see and celebrate what your continued support has helped us build. For more information, 518-358-2073. Harvest season has brought more fresh vegetables to stores and more farm vehicles to area roads. Officials say drivers should be aware of trucks and tractors, especially on the back roads. They say the key is to exercise caution and patience, especially when passing. Officials also say it's important to stay alert for Amish buggies, especially in the evening hours as it gets darker earlier. The Mohawk Council of Akwesaste Roads Program advising residents and motorists that roadway line painting is taking place in the district of Gowanoge. The roads program has contracted Crossroads Paving Markings to complete line painting throughout all three districts. Work has been completed in Gishtane and Ganadago. The schedule is weather dependent and may be subject to change due to conditions or unforeseen interruptions. Motorists are asked to exercise caution when traveling through active work zones. Traffic control personnel will be on site to direct traffic and to ensure the safety of workers and the public. Minor delays may occur while work is underway, so please plan accordingly. They do appreciate your patience and cooperation as these improvements are completed to enhance roadway safety for all travelers. Please drive safely and reduce your speed in work zones. Fuel has become the highest operating expense for Laval Transportation, which is a trucking company out of Potsdam, New York, as diesel prices reached a new record high on Tuesday. Laval Transportation moves freight around the country with a fleet of 250 semi-trucks. Owner Randy Lavallee said personnel used to be the company's highest operating expense. Diesel has gone above payroll, Lavallee said. Lavallee said when diesel costs around $5 a gallon, it becomes more expensive for his company to put fuel in a truck than to pay the person driving it. The national average cost of diesel hit another record high Tuesday at $6.52 a gallon, according to AAA. A year ago, the price was $3.68 a gallon. At current prices, Lavallee said his company spends around $3.7 million a month on fuel. We're hanging in here, but it's definitely difficult, Lavallee said. Zach Miller, vice president of government affairs for the Trucking Association of New York, said most trucking businesses are small to mid-sized operations that already run on narrow profit margins. They operate in the neighborhood of 1.5 to 3.5% profit margin, Miller said. There's not a lot of capacity for increased costs, particularly the way we're seeing diesel prices go. Miller said if diesel prices continue rising, some trucking companies will reduce services or, in the worst cases, close. If this keeps going up and up and up and we keep breaking records here, it's just going to come.

and sniffles and sneezes and things like that. A new Myrna flu vaccine is rolling out weeks before flu season begins. And doctors and researchers say it's a game changer. The vaccine uses Myrna technology, the same technology used in the COVID-19 vaccine during the pandemic. The way flu vaccines are made, you have to make decisions about which strains are going to be in the flu vaccine about 6 months before flu season, said Meredith Plumpton, the immunization program manager at the Vermont Department of Health. The newly FDA-approved Myrna flu shot is faster to make and may be more effective. Emily Bruce researches infectious diseases at the UVM Larner College of Medicine, according to the published report out of Vermont. She says this technology is a major advance. There's also some changes in the technology and hints that we have. People are getting a better immune response to vaccines made that way versus the traditional kind of ways that we make them, Bruce said. Now, normal flu vaccines are grown in eggs, which is a process that takes months. And this new vaccine skips that step entirely. And also, instead, it uses a snippet of genetic code to teach the immune system what to fight, the same technology used in the COVID vaccine. That means it can be made in a fraction of the time. And also, you can update it really fast when the strain changes. And so because you have that shorter lead time, you can make a vaccine that's a much better match for the virus that is circulating in our communities at the time, Bruce said. The new vaccine is only approved for people 50 and older and will only be carried by pharmacies. The state says the vaccine did not roll out in time for officials to order it for doctors' offices. We have to let CDC know what flu vaccines we want to purchase in February. And this product wasn't approved in February, so it's a timing and logistical problem more than a want problem. And flu season is weeks away, but both state officials and researchers say the flu is unpredictable. Last year, the new strain cropped up after the vaccines were made. But they say the best way to stay safe from the flu this year is to get vaccinated before being exposed, no matter which shot is chosen. Health officials recommend getting vaccinated between late September and November before flu activity typically picks up in December. In addition to the new Myrna vaccine, the traditional flu shot is available for everyone 6 months and older. And beyond vaccination, officials recommend washing hands often, disinfecting high-touch surfaces, doorknobs, avoiding close contact with people who are sick. Canada's federal health minister, Marjorie Michel, says that she's not considering changes to regulations that restrict the sale of nicotine pouches, while tobacco control groups say the government needs to do more to tamp out the illicit market. Health Canada regulates nicotine pouches as an aid to quit smoking and restricts their sales to adults. They are not allowed to be sold for recreational use and must be kept behind the counter at pharmacies. Only one brand has been approved for sale since 2024. Zonic, which is made by Imperial Tobacco, is sold in 4-milligram pouches, and flavors are restricted to reduce their appeal to children. Advertising and lobbying campaigns from Unsmoke Canada, which is a part of Rothman, Benson & Hedges, the Canadian subsidiary of Philip Morris International, urged the federal government to allow the sale of pouches at retail stores, similar to cigarettes, as a way to control the illicit market. That's not something I'm considering, Michelle said on Tuesday. The minister said she agrees the illicit market is an issue. Pouches from brands like Zyn from Philip Morris are entering Canada, and studies show they're making their way into the hands of Canadian youth, despite the rules. Flory Ducas, co-director of the Quebec Coalition for Tobacco Control, said there's not enough serious enforcement to control illicit sales.
sales, which are happening both online and in storefronts. The failure to enforce the regulation properly puts government in a very tricky situation and does open the door to weakening regulations. It shouldn't be, but it sets a narrative that industry exploits. Physicians for a Smoke-Free Canada, the Quebec Coalition for Tobacco Control and Action on Smoking, and Health Canada said in a news release on

0: Wednesday that research shows nicotine pouch use is rising among young Canadians and warned that allowing their sales more openly will make the product easier for youth to access. And Michelle said stopping online sales is a particular challenge. I cannot say that as a health minister I could track every single package in the illicit market. That would be completely not serious for me to say that, she said, adding that her department favors a public health approach that involves educating people to help them make the best decision for their health. And Cynthia Callard, the executive director for Physicians for a Smoke-Free Canada, called on the government to resist lobbying efforts and said the country needs a nicotine strategy that addresses the use of vapes and pouches and includes meaningful enforcement of illicit sales. And a children's book has been recalled in Canada due to a potential choking hazard. The consumer product recall, published this week by Health Canada, is for the board book I Spy a Fly. It's by Make Believe Ideas, part of their Groovy Baby. The book has a green frog with orange netting on the front cover. The notice says the final page shows an image of purple fly with googly eyes and four plastic wings. Health Canada says the wings may detach from the book when pulled and pose a choking hazard. You can check with the outlet that you purchased the book from for what to do with that book. And taking a look at your local sports scene, nice win for boys varsity soccer from Salmon River. For the boys, it was Salmon River over Franklin Academy of Malone. And the score there was 2-0 for the Shamrocks over the Huskies. And also taking a look at the score sheet for that game, Titan Wiley with a penalty kick in the 23rd minute. And also Easton Oaks Sisto with a penalty kick in the 42nd minute. And Noah Jock made 6 saves for the shutout. Again, that's boys varsity soccer. And it was Salmon River over Malone on a score of 2-0. Elsewhere, Messina ran past Potsdam 3-0. St. Lawrence Central over Norwood Norfolk 4-0. In girls soccer, it was Lisbon over Herman DeKalb 2-1. Edwards Knox blank Norwood Norfolk 1-0. And Harrisville shut out Morristown 3-0. We also had girls volleyball. Ball for the crossovers, Canton over Brushton Mowira 3-0. Tupper Lake down Potsdam 3-1. In girls swimming, Canton continued their domination always, and they beat Messina 70-21. St. Lawrence Central beat Malone 65-28, and Potsdam over Gouverneur 118-44. And in boys cross country, there was a meet at Brushton Mowira. For the boys, here's how it went. Norwood Norfolk 65, Messina 72, Canton 76, Potsdam 100, Malone 101, Brushton Mowira 120, Tupper Lake 164, Gouverneur 203. Both Ogdensburg and Salmon River were incomplete. In a girls cross country, their league meet at Brushton Mowira as well went like this. Norwood Norfolk 38, Messina 50. Gouverneur 73, Canton 86, Malone 104. 5 other teams were incomplete at the girls' cross-country meet. And in college soccer, for men's play, SUNY Plattsburgh over RPI 1-0. St. Lawrence down SUNY Potsdam 4-1. In women's college soccer, Clarkson over SUNY Potsdam 3-0. And Skidmore beat SUNY Plattsburgh on a score of 3-1. And taking a look at tonight's schedule in girls' soccer, Chateauguay at Colton Pierrepont, St. Lawrence Central at Tupper Lake. In Central Division play, Messina at Gouverneur, Malone at Ogdensburg. Your Salmon River Lady Shamrocks girls' varsity soccer team is hosting Canton at 5 p.m. at Salmon River. And in girls' varsity volleyball tonight, we've got crossover games, Clinton at Chateauguay. They're going to play that game at Canton tonight. I'm not sure what's up with that. But that's a 7 o'clock start time tonight for Clifton Fine against Chateauguay at Canton. We also have Governor at Malone at 6:30. Madrid Wellington visits Messina, 6:30 start there. And Salmon River Lady Shamrocks girls varsity volleyball team will play host to Ogdensburg. And that'll be a 6:30 start time there. And we also had some big news yesterday, and it concerned the Snake Island Muskies. And they were runners-up for the President's Cup this year after being defending champions from 2025. So they brought home the silver medal. And guess what? They're going to play in front of the home crowd next year. The President's Cup is headed to Snake Island, it says. So Snake Island Muskies have been named the hosts of the 2027 President's Cup. So we're going to get ready for that at the Noalagoa Arena. That'll do it for news and sports to the hour. Let's see how much sunshine will be around for today. Feeling pretty good about it once that patchy frost burned off. We've got sunshine for the day and a high reaching 65 or 18. Overnight tonight, clear skies will go down to 38 or 3. Come Thursday, more sunshine, 66 or 19. We'll go with Friday, pure sunshine, high near 70 or 21. On Saturday, partly sunny, 69 or 20. And day two of the weekend, looking pretty good too. Mostly sunny with a high reaching 67 or 19. And Monday and Tuesday, long range, guess what? Sunshine.
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0: CKON. Oh, goodness gracious, wouldn't you just know? Got a little George Strait to make you smile in the sunshine. It's 40 degrees on Fahrenheit. That's 4 on Celsius. I'm trying to be excited about

having Ella withdrawals. I'm sorry. Elise Dorman, where are you? What's going on? I know what she's doing. She's choosing Texas. That's what she's doing. Ella Langley, 97.3 CKON, from the heart of Aquazustan.

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9: 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A lucky bingo player who played the blue quickie cards from last night's radio bingo will have a chance to win $250 American cash. Degani de wat nyawet, wiskni wasani got wistage, ostu neha. Courtesy of the Aquasusna Convenience Store Association. All you have to do is hang on to your blue quickie card and listen for the free space number. If you have the matching number, you have 9 minutes and 73 seconds to call us to claim your cash. We will call out free space numbers until we get a winner or up to 25 free space numbers, whatever comes first. If we do not get a winner, the cash will roll over and be added to next week's cash. The Aquasusna Convenience Store Association members include Flint & Stone, Keegan's Tobacco, Lawless Tobacco, Little Yellow Smoke Shop 1, Miles Square Smoke Shop, Mohawk Raceway, Red Fox Gas and Tobacco, Roadblock Billy's, Smokestacks, Smokers Warehouse Aquasusna, Smokers Warehouse Fort Covington, and Smoky Island.

0: Good morning, everybody. Welcome back. Get Up Go Morning Show. How are you? We've got 40 on the Fahrenheit side. That's 4 on Celsius. Penny's bothering me about the frost. I can see some wetness sparkling over there in the field behind CKNW. Yesterday, we talked about the frost and how I wanted Miss Ice Queen. She loves her winter months and her ice and her cold. Told Penny to go do her snow angels in her front yard with the frost that we're getting this week. So she's looking for the frost. She can't find any in Sny. Come down Saint, you'll find some. Good morning, Penny. I love the Pensters. Penny Peters and her winter-loving ways. All right, so menus. Let's do those. Don't forget we have the free space contest. And we have that free space contest coming up at 8:30 this morning. We're going to find out who's going to win $250 American courtesy of the Acquazaste Convenience Store Association. All right, so menu-wise, let's do it. Senior Center in Hogansburg. Let's make sure there's no changes to anything. I'm going to check their Facebook page. You can find the Office for the Aging, Syringes Mohawk Tribe Senior Center. On Facebook, make sure you like and follow their page, and they put any new items that'll be coming up and any changes to anything, they put that on there as well. They've got some nice pictures on there. They had a pine cone craft class, which was held last Thursday, and they did a very nice job. Some nice pictures of those that completed the craft. I like that. And then we also have something called the book club. So Office for the Aging, Syringes Mohawk Senior Center, September book for the senior book club are available for pickup at the Senior Center craft room only. Requirements are you got to be 55 or older. Sign out your book with your name, book number, and phone number. Attend the book club gathering October 29th at 1 p.m. at the Senior Center craft room. So looking at the book itself. Okay, that sent me to, I don't know why they do that. You go to click on something and it takes you to Messenger, like you want to send them a message. I don't, so don't message me back in case you're listening. OFA, Office for the Aging. But yeah, I'm just trying to click on the book. Doesn't even say the name of the book. Not in front of me that I can readily see. All right. So anyway, that's for the Senior Center. Check that out if you're interested. Today is also the birthday meal. So if you're celebrating a birthday in September, it's about celebrating you today. And we're going to do that with baked ziti, tossed salad, roll, grapes, and cake. Activity-wise, 9 o'clock exercise DVD, 10 o'clock bingo size, and at 1 o'clock, the talk. So that's a birthday meal today at the Senior Center. Call by 9:30. 358-2963 if you want to congregate or grab and go, or if you're not going to be home for the home-delivered meal. For AMBI, Acquazaste Mohawk Board of Education, AMS, Ganadago School, and Gishnani School. On Wednesdays, you know, you can smell that syrup. It's breakfast for lunch. And we're featuring a breakfast sandwich at the three district schools today with brick cheese, yogurt, and fresh fruit. So that's for AMBI. Salmon River and Syringes Mohawk School today. They've got an early dismissal. So parents and guardians, make sure you know they have a 12 noon early dismissal today. And that's menu-wise, they'll have circle pizza, or you can have their fruit parfait, whole grain Cheez-Its, corn, and fresh fruit. That's for Salmon River and Syringes Mohawk School. And then Messina Central, you know what they do on Wednesdays, homemade pizza. So, there you go. Those are your morning menus. We'll take a look at today's day-days. It is the 23rd of September. So, let me put my menus back in their clip so I don't lose them. I lose everything. Okay. All right, there we go there. Yeah. Isn't that the way it always goes? We're going to skip that because it's not coming up. We're going to check the weather forecast. We'll do that. And if it doesn't come up, well, I'll make it up, right?
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0: All right, a little breezy out there this morning. What's going on? It's 40 on Fahrenheit. That's 4 on Celsius. Sunshine today, 65 or 18 for the high. Clear skies overnight tonight. Find your sweetie. Lay on your back and look at the stars, right? 38 or 3 for the low tonight, so make sure you put some extra long johns on. Thursday, sunshine, 66 or 18. On Friday, more sun, 70 or 21. Saturday, partly sunny. We're going to be at the Twin Leaf Car Show at the casino Saturday from noon to 2, so we will see you there. It'll be partly sunny on Saturday and a high reaching 69 or 20, so should be a really nice day for the car show at the casino to celebrate Twin Leaf's Cruisers Club, and that'll be on Saturday, so I'll be broadcasting from noon to 2. On Sunday, it'll be sunny and a high reaching 67 or 19, and a couple days of sunshine early next week as well, especially for our Second Chance Bingo Tuesday.

took a bit, but it showed up. Today's day, September 23rd, National Great American Pot Pie Day. Who doesn't love a pot pie, right? You just like to eat the crust, or I did when I was little. Teal Talk Day, National Snack Stick Day, Checkers Day, and Dogs in Politics Day. It's also Restless Legs Awareness Day. And Celebrate Bisexuality Day. So there you have it. Those are today's day-days right here on 97.3. All right, sports. I think we've got a couple teams. Is it the, I think it's Toronto and Baltimore, right, that are fighting for that last spot? And I want to say Toronto's 4 games back and the Orioles are 5 games back. So let's check that scoreboard and see how everybody did yesterday. Major League Baseball, let's do it. The Yanks over the Rays, 2-0. Phillies beat the Brewers, 6-4. What else can we tell you here? Nationals over the Tigers, 3-1. Guardians got by the Red Sox, 3-2. Another one for the Rays over the Yanks, doubleheader. The nightcap went the way of the Rays at Yankee Stadium. Tampa Bay beating the Pinstripes, 6-1. Also with the Reds shutting out Atlanta, 4-0. New York Mets doubled up the Rangers, 6-3. Astros over the Mariners, 7-0. And the Dodgers beat the Padres, 7-0. And, of course, the only game that was postponed yesterday because of rain, the Blue Jays and the Orioles. So they're supposed to play in Baltimore, Maryland. And the makeup date for yesterday's game is today. So everybody will be watching that. Got to see what's going on with those last spots for the playoffs, all right? So that's for Major League Baseball. NFL, one more sleep before we get another game. Week 3 of the NFL, ready to go on Thursday night. Atlanta plays at Green Bay. So that's for the NFL. And NHL-wise, looking at the preseason play, Bruins over the Flyers, 5-1. Red Wings over the Penguins, 7-4. I didn't get my text from Dakota yet, Mr. Red Wing. Good morning, Brent. Nathan. Who else? Lee. I think Lee Thomas is a Red Wings fan, if I'm not mistaken. So Detroit over Pittsburgh, 7-4. Also, the Sabres beat the Blue Jackets, 5-1. Islanders down the Rangers, 4-3. Looking at the Hurricanes, taking a shootout to beat the Panthers, 3-2. Oilers over the Jets in overtime, 2-1. Another overtime win for the Predators. They beat the Lightning, 3-2. Flames over the Canucks, 3-1. Mammoth doubled up the Kings, 6-3. And the Golden Knights beat the Sharks in a shootout on a score of 2-1. So that's preseason play continuing for the NHL. And I was checking on the National Lacrosse League. We announced that the Snake Island Muskies will be hosting a national tournament. It's finally, we're getting another big tournament here at the Ontonagon Lagoa Arena. Looks like the Snake Island Muskies will play host to the 2027 President's Cup. So I'm assuming we'll play that in our very own arena. Looking forward to it. And Ontonagon Lagoa Arena will be hopping. What did we play? Is it last week in August or first week in September? Somewhere around there. So they just got back from their President's Cup appearance and they brought home the silver. So they won the gold in 2025. They won the silver this year. And we're hoping to just give her next year as hosts of the President's Cup. So that's awesome. All right, National Lacrosse League. So that's what I wanted to check. I'm like, okay, when are these guys getting underway? Their regular season starts Friday, November 27th. Okay, so that's for National Lacrosse League play. And let me see if we've got anything else for you. I think that's about... I know we talked about the quarterbacks that are, you know, dropping like flies again. One of the big guns is it Jackson Dart? Is that his name? The quarterback Dart for the Giants. He's out for an extended period. They thought it was only going to be a couple weeks. This could be a season-ending injury. So that's no good for the Giants. I'm sorry about that. Anything else? I think that's it for now. I know basketball... I always have Kawhi Leonard in my head for some reason, but I think somebody signed him, right? It is Kawhi.
So the Raptors, I think they hooked them up with the deal. Kawhi Leonard, is that what they did? So there we go. Kawhi Leonard, 2 years, $115 million with a player option in the second year. So doing the Raptors. Leonard and the Raptors agreeing to a $115 million extension. Good morning from 97.3 CKNW. That'll do it for Sports Shorts. And we've got birthday wishes. Don't forget to get your loved one's birthday on the radio. Because guess what? If they get their birthday on the radio, they go into a draw to become the Aquazaste Celebrity of the Day. And when they do that, their name goes into the prize package draw on Friday. So, got a nice prize package. Edith May, Bear's Den, and Shy's Place. They provide gift certificates. And we have Flowers Cornwall. They provide a beautiful floral arrangement. And that's our prize package on Friday, which is very nice. So if you become the Celebrity of the Day, you've got a 1 in 5 chance of winning that ace prize package on Friday. So, birthday wishes for Blake this morning. Happy birthday to you, Blake. And that comes from Court with lots of love. So, Blake, have an ace birthday in the sunshine. Look at this guy. Okay. What we're going to do right now, it's Wednesday, right? So, it's Wednesday, and that means we have something to give away.

Good morning, everybody, and welcome to the Free Space Contest. Free Space time. Yay, putting them in the bucket here. Money! Do, do, do, do, do. Okay. Welcome to the Free Space Contest, proudly brought to you by the Aquazeste Convenience Store Association members. They've got Digany, they want Yowei, Whiskney Wasa, Nika, Wistige, Ostuneha, $250 in American funds. That's what that's all about. That's the prize if you've got the lucky Free Space number on your blue quickie card, okay? So make sure you've got the right quickie card, and these are the ones that we play right at 7 o'clock on Tuesday nights. We have three quickie games. You buy your three-card quickie pack at your favorite distributor for $4, right? So we always talk about Radio Bingo. 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So I would like to say, now go to Edith May Cafe, 37 West Lounge, East Orvis Street, 37C Cannabis Company, Diamond Tobacco, Action Race Parts, Corner Convenience, and more. 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So Aquazeste Mini Mart is a member of the Aquazeste Convenience Store Association. 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Those are just half of the members of the Aquazeste Convenience Store Association. So here's what we do. I'm going to draw a free space for you right now, okay? I'm going to draw a free space, and we are going to draw that free space. You'll have 9 minutes and 73 seconds to call us if you have the free space. So I don't want to mess around this time. It's taken a few numbers for the last few weeks. I don't like that. People want to win, and they want to win now. So let's do it. Let's get on this first one. Are we ready? Who's got this free space? And if you have this free space, you have 9 minutes and 73 seconds to call us if you have this free space. Ready? 6-0-7-4. 6-0-7-4. Your time starts now. 6-0-7-4. All right? So if you have that free space, call us. You've got 9 minutes and 73 seconds to claim the prize. $250 American, right? So let's do that. And again, your free space number is 6-0-7-4. 6-0-7-4. I'm totally in the mood for some Buddy Red Bow. Hopefully you are too. Hanging out at the Reedmeister on the Get Up and Go Morning Show. Our first free space is 6-0-7-4.

You know what that means, that guitar? Brian Johnson. Oh, yeah, money talks, baby. Who's it going to talk to today? Ace, we got a winner on the first one. That's what I love. All right, we'd like to say congratulations. Our latest winner with 97.3 is Denise Morgan. Good for you, Denise. Look at you, winner, winner. And it would be winner, Gagne, Wa-un-squanny. The lucky lady is Denise, Denise Morgan. Good for you, Denise. That is awesome. And you've got yourself $250 American cash. Degany, they want Yahweh, Whiskney, Wasa, Nika, Wistige, Ostoneha. So $250 American for Denise Morgan. Where'd she buy those lucky cards? I think she got them at another damn cigarette shop. So that's awesome. Good morning, Beaver Meadow Road. How's everybody this morning? Thank you so much to everybody that stops by another damn cigarette shop. And again, they're located at the end of Beaver Meadow Road going towards Bombay, which is awesome. So Denise Morgan, good for you. She had free space 6074. Good woman. She's got herself $250 American. And we're going to let you know that we would like to say Nyawagoa to Red Fox Gas and Tobacco, Smokey's Tobacco, Roadblock Billy's, Smokey Turtle and More, Speedway Plaza, Top Shelf Cannabis, Truck Stop Number 9, Wacky Tobacky Smoke Shop, also Smokestacks, Smoker's Warehouse Aquasasta, Smoker's Warehouse Fort Covington, Smoky Island, Twin Leaf Gas and Tobacco, Aquasasne, Willow Street Smoke 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Those are the rest of the members of the Aquasasne Convenience Store Association. And again, a nice $250 American prize. And that's for Denise Morgan, who bought her lucky cards at another damn cigarette shop. And request lines, as we mentioned, wide open. And we are going to take those birthday dedications. So give us your shout outs. We'll take care of them for you. Money talks! That's right, money talks, baby. All right, so we're all through with the free space. We've got our winner. And I've got something cool for you. Since we're talking about another damn cigarette shop, there's another, pun intended, shop at the end of Beaver Meadow Road, and it's another damn pot shop, I believe it is. But they're going to do something to help the Aquasasne Animal Society. I really like that. That's awesome. They would like to support the Aquasasne Animal Society. So if you go to the ADPS page on Facebook, okay, they've got a post. And they want your help to support the Aquasasne Animal Society. So it says, welcome to the Aquasasne Animal Society, a 501c3 nonprofit animal shelter and humane

until their goal is met. And they will also draw from the shares and give away $100 gift card for ADCS, okay? That stands for another damn cigarette shop for that one. All right, so thank you so much for everything that both businesses do for the community. And in this case, it's with Akwesaste Animal Society. So Nyawatgoa, again, for every share, they will donate $1 to the Akwesaste Animal Society. What a great initiative. I like that. It's real simple. All you got to do is share it on Facebook, and they can help out the Akwesaste Animal Society. I love it. All right, so we're good there. Took care of that. And then a couple more things about bingo. All right, so jackpot did not go out last night. So jackpot didn't go out, and we're now at $10,500 Canadian for the big prize, okay? So $10,500 Canadian. And that prize is available this Tuesday night, September 29th. And that'll be five numbers or less, okay? So five numbers or less, $10,500 Canadian. The other ace thing about it this Tuesday it's going to be Orange Shirt Day, and that's going to be on Tuesday, or actually Wednesday of next week. September 30th is Orange Shirt Day. Okay, so it's also referenced as National Truth and Reconciliation Day. So what we'd like people to do is play Radio Bingo and wear your orange shirts, and so that you can be a part of it. And it just shows that you are thinking about our residential school survivors, those that never came home, the families that made the sacrifice, and the families that have had to heal from all of this when their loved one was sent away and then came back, because they came back a different person. And they stripped away our language, our culture, our tradition, our spirit. But we kept that fire going here in Akwesaste, and when they came home, we're trying to lift their spirits as much as possible and make that flame bright again. So with the help of our community and families and everyone, we appreciate all the support. So that's what it's all about, and taking care of one another and making sure that history never repeats itself, because every child matters. So asking our bingo players in support of Orange Shirt Day, also known as National Truth and Reconciliation Day, to wear your orange shirt while you play Radio Bingo. And a lot of people play Radio Bingo. Like last night, they were playing at Sally Ann's house because it was her birthday. And of course, she's got a big family, so they had a big kitchen table. They were all sitting around, which was awesome. Thanks for sharing that post, Big Mama, over at Sally Ann's. So what you're going to do is, when you have everybody gathered at your bingo hall on Tuesday, because it's going to be a special bingo, so invite some more friends over, and you're all going to wear your orange shirts and take your selfies with the orange shirt and send them to us. Front desk at cknfm.com. Send us your picture. If you send us your picture, it gives us permission to post it if we'd like, for promotional items, right? Promotional needs. So that's that. I don't know what kind of prizes the Wista Woman's got cooking up for you, but I'm sure they're very nice prizes. So send a photo of your group wearing your orange shirts playing Radio Bingo for a chance to win some prizes. So here's how it's going to go on Tuesday, right? We have a second chance bingo. We haven't done that one in a while. And basically what that is as an example for the quickies, right? We have our first quickie game, and we play the game. It'll be worth $100, okay? So we find a winner for that game. But we do not remove our chips, we do not remove our cards, and we do not reset the numbers, the balls on the machine. After we get our winner for game number one quickie, we get our winner, we close the first part of that game to that winner. And then, for those of you that are always sitting there with one number, you always want a second chance, right? So we're going to give that to you. So we'll continue calling numbers on that card until we get another winner. And that's how it's going to go. That's what it is. It's a second chance. It's awesome. I love it. And again, it gives people, especially, I'm sure there are bingo players out there that is their life story, one number away, like Luke Combs, right? Oh, jeepers. Okay. I looked at someone just, you have to have three or more people in your bingo picture.
All right, so that's a rule, and you have to have three.

more people in that picture. Okay? So find you and two of your friends to play radio bingo. They have to be real people. They can't be Sadie and Sheba, you know, sitting there with their orange collars on. We can't be doing that. Those are my babies, by the way. Sheba's a Morkey and Sadie's a Maltipoo. But yeah, there's got to be three or more people in your picture. So invite people together, and we want you to be together when you play radio bingo, okay? So in order to enter, you need to have three or more people in your bingo party. All right, so there's that. Let me see. Did I need to tell you anything else? I explained the second chance part. Second chance only applies to quickies and games 1 through 6. We're going to play game 7 the normal way we do it, and you'll have a chance at the progressive jackpot, 10,500 Canadian and 5 numbers or less, and we're going to play game 8 the way we always do as well. All right? So that'll be the double bingo for the undetermined prize amount. So the only thing we're changing this Tuesday, second chance for quickies and second chance for games 1 through 6. And wear your orange shirts. Get you and two other people in your picture playing radio bingo, wearing your orange shirt, and send it to us, frontdesk@ckn1fm.com. All right, so I think that's it. That's what I need to tell you there. And we have one more item having to do with bingo, and it has to do with the Orange Every Child Matters Bingo Dabbers. 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They're good bingo dabbers, too. 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They're nice. 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So that's important, especially for those of you that like to dab your free space. We ask you not to do that, but some people do. They can't help it. 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Remember, we're closed between 11 and 12 every Monday through Friday, so our front desk can get a break and have lunch. These Bingo Dabbers are on sale now until Wednesday, September 30th, or while supplies last, whichever comes first. Bingo Dabbers are $4 each. $2 goes to the Akwesaste Freedom School, and $2 goes to Jagwawananduhent School. They're both grassroots schools, and they both work on language, culture, tradition, preservation. So learning everything that they need to learn in the language, and all of the ceremonies and the seasons and everything that we hold true. So that is what we're going to be doing. So we don't keep any of that money. It goes right to those two schools. $2 from each dabber goes to the Freedom School. $2 from each dabber goes to Jagwawananduhent, okay? And speaking of Akwesaste Freedom School, their open house is this Thursday, September 24th, 1638, State Route 37, Akwesaste. So how many dinner and quilt auctions have you attended through the years, right? Or purchased anything fundraiser-wise for the Akwesaste Freedom School. A majority of that went into a building fund, and wait till you see this building. It is gorgeous. So this is everybody coming together to help the Akwesaste Freedom School, and also friends of the Akwesaste Freedom School, which they foster relationships in different states, provinces, around the world to try and get support for the Akwesaste Freedom School. So they're out, walking the miles, trying to get funding and support for the Akwesaste Freedom School. All right, so that's happening on Thursday. They're going to have Ohondo Galiwadekwa. Tom Porter will do the honors. Refreshments will be served. We hope to see everybody there. 10 a.m. to 4 p.m. this Thursday, September 24th. It's an open house for the Akwesaste Freedom School. All right, I think I've covered everything for Radio Bingo. And I'm going to take a little break now and go be quiet for a bit. But I do have birthday wishes, as we mentioned. So let's do this one. Okay, there we go. All right, how about we go with this one? All right, so we've got a birthday wish. I told you we have birthday wishes for Blake coming from court. I also have a shout-out for Jonathan Lazor from Shy's Place. Hope you're having an ace day today. Happy birthday
to Jonathan Lazor today, and that's with lots of love from your mom. And she wanted some Chuck Berry.

There we go, double play from Chuck Berry. It's called Johnny Be Good on 97.3 CKNW. That is a special birthday wish for Jonathan Lazor from Shy's Place today, with lots of love from your mom. There we go, Chuck Berry for you. Double play on the Get Up and Go Morning Show. Music you know and love. And of course, we've got the birthday club draw coming your way, brought to you by Flowers Cornwall. Also, our friends at Shy's Place, Bear's Den, and Edith May Cafe. Edith May Cafe just released their new fall menu, which is fantastic. For those of you that like the specialty drinks, they've got so many different variations. And I think they just completed one of the classes or the courses or the workshops or hands-on training away from here for baristas. I think that's what they're called. I'm not sure if that was the actual training session, what it was referred to, but they did do that at Edith May Cafe. And I was there yesterday because my favorite lunch special was yesterday. I love the steak they put together. It's an A special, and it's so good. So I was able to get there before they sold out. But they have new hours as well, Edith May Cafe, so make sure you check them out. And thank you so much for sponsoring the birthday club draw. We sure do appreciate it. As we continue through this sunshiny midweek Wednesday, from the heart of Aquasusti, CKNW-FM. Let's go with some Johnny Cash. Good morning from 97.3.

basically describing our whole childhood, right, for people in my age group. And one of the neat things about growing up, of course, we had Pac-Man, right? We had Pac-Man. We had, what else? We had the wrestlers back then. We had the Transformers, Power Rangers, Cabbage Patch Kids. We had Strawberry Shortcake blowing the fake smell. So we had so much, and we had awesome games as well. One of them, I don't know if this would constitute as a game or a toy. Are games toys or are games separate? They have their own category, right? Well, Rubik's Cube, 80s, right? Was it 80s? So 80s, 90s, 2000s, 2010s, 2020s. So like 50 years, right? Almost. So 50-year-old toy, and it's still being dominated today, right? It was always amazing where you had somebody that could actually do the Rubik's Cube. And then you had the rest of us that took it apart and put it back together with all the correct, you know, colors. Or you had the ones that couldn't, you know, weren't strong enough to take it apart, but they took off the stickers, right? And you could always tell because it was all crooked stickers, and you could tell they were cheaters, right? So now we've got a new champion, a new world record, right? So this new world record, this is a report from Beijing, and it happens to be a six-year-old Chinese girl, and she actually set a new women's world record. So she solved the Rubik's cubes at an average pace of just over 4 seconds per cube. So looking at Lian, looks like Lian Yunzai, first breaking the record earlier this month with an average time of 4.52 seconds at a World Cube Association certified competition in the central Chinese city of Wuhan, and improved to 4.27 seconds at another race in the southern city, another southern city in that area. She became the only female speed cuber to achieve an average below 4.5 seconds, it said. So the association listed Lian on its website as the record holder for the fastest women's average time solving the 3x3x3 cube. So the little fingers, oh my God, smiling proudly, clapping after one attempt. Took her only about 3.54 seconds. Wow. So I guess she first tried to solve a Rubik's Cube when she was 4, and it used to take her 90 seconds to solve it. So she initially lacked the confidence to compete, but she became more enthusiastic about the puzzle as her results improved and she gained recognition. So that encouraged her to train harder and persevere through challenges. So I don't know if she was Rocky and they made her chase chickens, but she was training for it. Look at that. She has mastered more than 1,300 solving formulas and recently spent roughly 2 to 3 hours daily on training. So her parents, they also brought her to Shanghai to learn from top coaches. So, you know, that could be a job opportunity for you if you were real good at the Rubik's Cube years ago. I can't believe it's still going on and they're still having, you know, these major competitions of world records, and they have top coaches for Rubik's Cube in Shanghai. And of course, we all know it's math, right? It's math. Put your hands up.

0: There we go with Jelly Roll and Hands Up on 97.3 CKON. We've got your morning horoscopes on the way. Also, if you've got any birthdays, get those into us, people. We'll be glad to pass that along to you. As we mentioned, we're going to be broadcasting live from the Aquasaston Mohawk Casino Resort. It is the site of Twin Leaf. They're having their Cruisers Car Club. They're having their big car show. Everybody looks forward to it every year. They put on an ACE event, and they're going to be holding it at the Aquasaston Mohawk Casino Resort. So I get to go hang out over there. I haven't done the car show yet, I don't believe, for Twin Leaf. I used to do them up in Malone for Mr. Pecor, I believe it is, Doug and the gang. I've done that, but Buck has been on the car show duty for the last few years, so he does an amazing job. And of course, he loves talking about the cars. He's actually, you know what? I know there's been a lot of talk about diesel fuel and how crazy it is cost-wise. He's actually a certified diesel mechanic. So Buck knows a little about a lot of things. And to be a certified diesel mechanic, that's ace. So he's our car guy, but I'm going to be there this Saturday. So I hope to see you there from noon to 2. We'll be on the grounds of the Aquasaston Mohawk Casino Resort. It's going to be a really nice day as well. So we'll be enjoying some beautiful weather on the Aquasaston Mohawk Casino Resort grounds. So we love that. Speaking of diesels, it's Alabama time.
1: 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Roll on.

0: knock off another 10.
1: Well, we rolled up Interstate 44 like a rocket sled on rails. We tore up all of our swindle sheets and left them setting on scales. By the time we hit that shy town, them bears was getting smart. They'd brought up some reinforcements from the Illinois National Guard. There's armored cars and tanks and jeeps and rigs of every size. Yeah, them chicken coops was full of bears and choppers filled the skies. Well, we shot the line, we went for broke.

the Jersey Shore, preparing to cross the line. I could see the bridge was lined with bears, but it didn't have a doggone dime. I says, Pigpen, this here's a rubber dub. We just ain't gonna pay no toll. So we crashed the gate doing 98. I says, let me

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0: From the National Newsroom of the Canadian Press, I'm Karen Rebo. A week after delivering a rousing speech to the European Parliament, Prime Minister Mark Carney will get together again today with the President of the European Commission, while both are in New York attending the UN General Assembly. Carney will close his UN visit by reuniting with Ursula von der Leyen for an event to build collaboration around ocean observation. Last week in France, von der Leyen said she'd like to see Canada become an associate member of the EU. Carney's role as a key global champion of building alliances has brought scorn from U.S. President Donald Trump. Trump, meantime, has partially walked back remarks he'd made on social media about getting potash from Belarus instead of from Canada. During a bilateral meeting at the UN yesterday with Ukraine's president, Trump said the U.S. will continue to go with Canada for potash, but that Belarus, a Russian ally, would like to sell it for a much lower price. Asked about Trump's change of tone to keep getting potash from Saskatchewan, Prime Minister Carney said the Canadian potash industry is one of admiration.
1: There's a real opportunity, if we so choose, and it's one of many, many opportunities that Canada and the United States have to cooperate and to become fertilizer independent. So not just potash, but across all ammonia and other fertilizers.
0: Trump used his speech yesterday at the UN to repeat his anti-AI regulation message. He said he would change the term from artificial intelligence to superintelligence. Canada's AI minister, Evan Solomon, declined to comment on that Trump statement.
2: Canadians are not enthusiastic at all about renaming things. So let me leave that aside. It's the substance that I think Canadians care about, and the substance is AI safety, and the substance is AI reliability, and the substance is AI sovereignty.
0: Trump attempted to rebrand Lake Ontario as Lake America after Canada pulled out of trade talks with the U.S. last month. The interim leader of British Columbia's Conservatives says they are united and ready to fight an October 24th election, putting the chaotic final weeks of Carrie Lynn Finley's leadership behind them. Lauren Dirksen, who replaced Finley on Sunday, says NDP leader David Eby is going to regret yesterday's snap election call. Eby says calling the election is needed because of an existential threat of U.S. tariffs. Dirksen soon announced he's ready to fight. He's welcomed back to the Conservatives a dozen or so MLAs who quit the caucus or who were kicked out by Finley. Quebec's five party leaders are gearing up for their third and final debate of the October 5th provincial election campaign this evening. The debate will be hosted by Radio-Canada. This is the Canadian Press.

0: $115 million with the Toronto Raptors. And the WNBA's Toronto Tempo fell to the Chicago Sky last night for their seventh loss in a row. Toronto has one game left in its inaugural season. From the Canadian Press, I'm Karen Rebo.
1: Scams are everywhere. And the only thing that will protect you from losing your hard-earned money is knowledge. Now's your chance to hear directly from Sean Donlin, a retired Secret Service agent who investigated financial crimes and knows firsthand what you need to do to protect yourself. Join CECOM, the St. Lawrence County Sheriff's Department, and the New York State Police Bureau of Criminal Investigation for a special fraud and identity theft presentation in Messina at the Community Center on Wednesday, October 7th. We're offering two sessions, so you can choose to attend from either 2 to 4 p.m. or 6 to 8 p.m. No pre-registration is required, and this event is completely free and open to everyone in the community. Together, let's stop scammers in their tracks. You don't want to miss it.
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5: Sagawakwasaste and the surrounding communities. I'm Ring Cook reporting from the CKON News Center. The Akwesaste Freedom School has a big day coming up, and that's going to be on Thursday. We're looking at the Akwesaste Freedom School's open house. Thursday, September 24th, 1638, State Route 37, Akwesaste, and it's on the eastern portion of our territory as you enter the territory, coming from Fort Covington, going in a westerly direction. So between Fort and Beaver Meadow Road, if you will. So the Akwesaste Freedom School School's open house this Thursday, 10 a.m. to 4 p.m. And everyone is invited to visit the new school for their official opening on Thursday. Tom Porter will be there with the tobacco burning, and also Ahundo Galiwadekwa. Refreshments will be provided, so please come and see and celebrate what your continued support has helped us build. And of course, they have their biggest fundraiser of the year every summer with their annual dinner and quail auction. And they have been putting money to the side for their building fund, and they finally got it.

all together, and it is beautiful. So go check that out. It's the Akwesaste Freedom School's open house, and it's happening on Thursday of this week. And we also have the MCA Roads Program. They are advising residents and motorists that roadway line painting is taking place, and that'll be in the district of Gowanoke this week. All right, so the Roads Program has contracted Crossroads Pavement Markings to complete line painting throughout all three districts. Now, the work has been completed in both Gisnine and Ganadago districts. So the schedule is weather dependent, and that may be subject to change due to conditions or unforeseen interruptions. Please make sure that you're driving safely. They appreciate your patience and cooperation as these improvements are completed to enhance roadway safety for all travelers. Harvest season has brought more fresh vegetables to stores and more farm vehicles to area roads. Officials say drivers should be aware of trucks and tractors, especially on back roads. They say the key is to exercise caution, especially when passing. Officials also say it's important to stay alert for Amish buggies, especially in the evening hours as it gets darker earlier. And we do have flu season coming up for sure. We have a new Myrna flu vaccine that's rolling out weeks before flu season begins. Doctors and researchers say it's a game changer. The vaccine uses Myrna technology, the same technology used in the COVID-19 vaccine during the pandemic. So the way flu vaccines are made, you have to make decisions about which strains are going to be in the flu vaccine about 6 months before flu season, said Meredith Plumpton, the immunization program manager at Vermont Department of Health. The newly FDA-approved Myrna flu shot is faster to make and may be more effective. I and Emily Bruce researches infectious diseases at UVM Lerner College of Medicine. And she says this technology is a major advance. There's also some changes in the technology and hints that we have. People are getting a better immune response to vaccines made that way versus the traditional kind of ways that we make them, Bruce said. Now, the normal flu vaccines are grown in eggs, which is a process that takes months. This new vaccine skips that step entirely. Instead, it uses a snippet of genetic code to teach the immune system what to fight, the same technology used in the COVID vaccine. That means it can be made in a fraction of the time. You can update it really fast when the strain changes. And so because you have that shorter lead time, you can make a vaccine that's a much better match for the virus that is circulating in our communities at the time, Bruce said. The new vaccine is only approved for people 50 and older and will only be carried by pharmacies. The state says the vaccine did not roll out in time for officials to order it for doctors' offices. And we have to let the CDC know what flu vaccines we want to purchase in February. And this product wasn't approved in February, so it's a timing and logistical problem more than a want problem, Plumpton said. The flu season is weeks away, and both state officials and researchers say the flu is unpredictable. Last year, a new strain cropped up after the vaccines were made. But they say the best way to stay safe from the flu this year is to get vaccinated before being exposed, no matter which shot is chosen. And health officials recommend getting vaccinated between late September and November before the flu activity typically picks up in December. In addition to the new Myrna vaccine, the traditional flu shot is available for everyone 6 months and older. Beyond vaccination, officials recommend washing hands often, disinfecting high-touch surfaces like doorknobs, and avoiding close contact with people who are sick.
Canada's federal health minister, Marjorie Michel, says she's not considering changes to regulations that restrict the sale of nicotine pouches, while tobacco control groups say the government needs to do more to tamp out the illicit market. Health Canada regulates nicotine pouches as an aid to quit smoking and restricts their sales to adults. They are not allowed to be sold for recreational use and must be kept behind the counter at pharmacies. Only one brand has been approved for sale since 2024. Zonic, which is made by Imperial Tobacco, is sold in 4-milligram pouches, and flavors are restricted to reduce their appeal to children. Advertising and lobbying campaigns from Unsmoke Canada, which is part of Rothman, Benson & Hedges, the Canadian subsidiary of Philip Morris International, urge the federal government to allow the sale of pouches in retail stores, similar to cigarettes, as a way to control the illicit market. That's not something I'm considering, Michelle said on Tuesday. The minister said she agrees the illicit market is an issue. Pouches from brands like Zen from Philip Morris are entering Canada, and studies show they're making their way into the hands of young youths in Canada, despite the rules. And Flory Duke is the director of the Quebec Coalition for Tobacco Control, says there's not enough serious enforcement to control illicit sales, which are happening both online and in storefronts. The failure to enforce a regulation properly puts government in a very tricky situation and does open the door to weakening regulations. It shouldn't be, but it sets a narrative that industry exploits. Physicians for Smoke-Free Canada, the Quebec Coalition for Tobacco Control, and Action on Smoking and Health Canada said in a news release on Wednesday that research shows nicotine pouch use is rising among young Canadians, and warned that allowing their sales more openly will make the product easier for youth to access. Michelle said stopping online sales is a particular challenge. And the executive director of Physicians for a Smoke-Free Canada, Cynthia Collard, called on the government to resist lobbying efforts and said the country needs a nicotine strategy that addresses the use of vapes and pouches and includes meaningful enforcement of illicit sales. A children's book has been recalled in Canada due to a potential choking hazard. The consumer product recall, published Tuesday by Health Canada, is for the board book I Spy a Fly by Make Believe Ideas, part of their Groovy Baby series. So the book has a green frog with orange netting on the front cover. The final page shows an image of a purple fly with googly eyes and 4 iridescent plastic wings. Health Canada says those wings may detach from the book when pulled and pose a choking hazard. Please check with the location where you purchased that book. And taking a look at your local sports scene, we'll start off with boys varsity soccer. And taking a look at last night's game, the Salmon River Shamrock boys varsity soccer team, they ended up beating Malone. They got by the Franklin Academy Huskies, and the final score there was 2-0. Titan Wiley on a penalty kick, 23rd minute. Another penalty kick for Easton Oaks Sisto at the 42nd minute. Noah Jock made 6 saves for the shutout. So again, a nice victory for Salmon River boys varsity soccer over Malone, 2-0. We also saw Messina boys soccer. They beat Potsdam 3-0. And St. Lawrence Central got by Norwood Norfolk 4-0. And girls volleyball, Canton over Brushton Mawira 3-0. Tupper Lake beat Potsdam 3-1. And girls swimming, Potsdam, St. Lawrence Central, and Canton were winners. Looking at boys cross country, the league meet at Brushton Mawira. Top team was Norwood Norfolk with 65. Malone was in there, Messina was in there second with 72. Malone was in there with 108. Salmon River was incomplete.
complete. For girls cross country, that was at Rushton Moira as well for that meet. Norwood Norfolk took top spot with 38. Messina was in second with 56. And Malone was in there with 104. Five other teams were incomplete for girls cross country. And coming up today in girls soccer, it's Chateauguay at Colton Pierpont, St. Lawrence Central at Tupper Lake, Messina at Governor, Malone goes to Ogdensburg, Salmon River Lady Shamrocks are hosting Canton at 5 p.m. at Salmon. In girls varsity volleyball, crossover night tonight, Clifton Fine at Chateauguay, they're going to play that at Canton. Governor visits Malone, Messina is home against Madrid Wellington, and Ogdensburg travels to take on the Lady Shamrocks at Salmon River in girls varsity volleyball. And Mohawk International Raceway ready to go this weekend. It's the Smokefest 200. It's a 200-lap slick track enduro. $2,000 to win. It's the Canna Festival, and it's happening Saturday at 4:20 p.m. And there'll be food and entertainment, CannaFest with vendors, contests, and prizes. So that's happening this Saturday at Mohawk International Raceway. And we also have something that'll be happening in 2027. And this is a big deal. One of the national lacrosse tournaments in Canada will be running through our area, as your Snake Island Muskies have been chosen as the hosts of the 2027 President's Cup. That'll be at the Noah Lagoa Arena. So we're looking forward to that late summer 2027. The President's Cup is coming to town. That'll do it for news and sports to the hour. We could just sum it up by saying there's sunshine today and sunshine Thursday. Friday, we're going to run partly sunny conditions on Saturday. And then Sunday, Monday, and Tuesday, more sunshine. Who let the sun out? Who? We're looking at 65 on Fahrenheit for the high today. Turn that around to about 18 on Celsius. Clear skies overnight tonight. We'll go down to 38 or 3. And then, like I said, lots of sunshine. We're ranging in temperatures between mid-60s to low-70s. And that's over the next few days. So enjoy the sunshine and soak it up as we enter the first full day of fall today. 97.3 CKON. Our current temperature, we started off very chilly this morning, and we've bumped up a bit as we've gone through this Wednesday together. Last check on our temperature was 40 or 4, but now we've bumped up thanks to the sunshine. We're now at 55 or 13. That's what's going on. That's what's happening. We're going to come right back at you with your morning horoscopes. I'll take care of those for BGR Power Inc. 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Right now, a memory from Fleetwood Mac. It's called The Chain, and it's right here on 97.3 CKON. Good morning.

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4: 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Hello, how are you? All right, listen, before we get to our horoscopes, I do have a couple of things here. We talked about the Second Chance Bingo coming up on Tuesday. We also talked about the fact that you can win extra prizes by wearing your orange shirt with you and two others. There has to be a minimum of three people in your picture that you send us, okay? So you need yourself and two other human beings in your picture with your orange shirts on in order to qualify for the prizes she's got set up. Now I'll find out what she's given away for that, but it's a great way to share the photos online and for everyone to know that you know what Orange Shirt Day is and that you know what it means and that you are thinking of those that survived those terrible schools, horrendous conditions, and awful things that they did to our people. So stripping them of our language, our culture, our tradition, our spirit, our soul in many cases, and it's terrible. So we're still feeling the after effects of that in our individuals and our families and our community. So we're working hard to let people know they are not going through it alone and that every child matters, and to make sure that we're keeping that in mind in any decisions or ways that we interact with our children and our families, whether that's at school or at home or at community events. Always watch out for the kids. So that's what I needed to tell you about our big bingo coming up on Tuesday. Plus, we're still going to give you a chance to win the Progressive Jackpot game, 10,500 Canadian in five numbers or less. And we look forward to seeing you for Second Chance Bingo on Tuesday. And Second Chance Bingo only applies to the quickies and also to games 1 through 6. One other item, we're putting a call out for volunteers, especially those high school students, parents, guardians. Do you have high school students that are like, I don't know where to volunteer. I don't know what to do. Who should I call? I have a phone number for you right now. Yes, I do. Leona Francis. She's the Trades and Career Fair Coordinator. 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So the actual Trades and Career Fair is going to be October 7th, 8 a.m. to 4 p.m. at Travis Solomon Lacrosse Box at Generations Park. 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So that's happening on October 7th, all right? So don't miss it. And let me see here. 3, 4, 5, 6, 7. That's a Wednesday, right? October 7th. All right, so time for the horoscopes. Let's see what's in the stars for you, me, and Billy D. All right, here we go. For Libra, thank you very much, BGR Power Inc., 518-483-4459. 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We're getting ready for fall and winter months, doing the fall cleanup. We'll talk about True Cut in a little bit. And, of course, we want to make sure that you're all set should we lose power in the coming months. Make sure that you have that, especially if you have medical needs, medical equipment you have to plug in to survive. And also, even people with CPAPs, your power goes out, you don't sleep, right? All right, for Libra, today's stars offer you a warning not to judge people's knowledge by how confident they sound. A shy, awkward, or hesitant person may know a great deal. A loud, commanding person may know very little. That's for Libra. For Scorpio, the people you want to impress have your full attention because they are still a bit of a mystery. Familiar people may get the shorthand. Today, a new detail gives you a better question to ask and a reason to listen, Scorpio. For Sagittarius, other people's approval can feel rewarding because acceptance can feel safe. Even so, your own approval matters more. You'll be mindful not to change too much of yourself or give too much away in exchange for the gold star, Sagittarius. For Capricorn, you would not call a dishwasher broken because it cannot bake a cake. Baking is not its job. In the same way, a relationship may be working exactly as it is built to work, while still being unable to give you the particular thing you want, Capricorn. For Aquarius, you'll treat other people's attention as the precious resource it is. It's a piece of their day they can never get back, and you're sure to give them the kind of attention, care, or entertainment that ensures they wouldn't want to, Aquarius. For Pisces, you can miss a person and still know the arrangement did not work. Missing someone does not prove you should go back, forgive them, or make grand decisions. It means you were close. It won't always feel so sharp, Pisces. For Aries, you think you're doing what everyone does, but actually, there's something special and unique about your particular way. Today, someone notices and asks, "How did you do that?" That's for Aries. For Taurus, new circumstances can make your body react as though you're in danger. It's useful chemistry when it keeps you safe, but not so much when it makes ordinary problems feel like emergencies. You're learning to work with your responses, Taurus. For Gemini, so many outcomes depend on luck that you're really motivated by endeavors with outcomes dependent on effort. Practicing an instrument, tending a garden, showing up for a friendship, it's really heartening when you get what you put in, Gemini. For Cancer, like the sun, after a beautiful sunset, someone has gone from view while leaving color behind. You still feel their effect in your thoughts, whether you meet again or not. The relationship was real, and it changed the way you see things, Cancer. For Leo, there's something you wish you could learn quickly. Here's a hack. Start with the intention of teaching it to someone else soon. You'll pay closer attention, remember more, and spend extra time on the parts that stump you, Leo. And for Virgo, like the sinking sun under a beautiful sunset, someone has colored the sky of your mind before disappearing. but the sun will rise again, and so will your relationship. The connection is somehow both an illusion and real at the same time. And for the birthday person today, good morning and happy birthday, September 23rd. It's Boss Day, right? What worked once will earn another round in this your year of the encore. People need your talent, and they'll ask you to share it again and again, often with a larger audience or a better reward. More highlights, you'll return to a place you loved. Admirers come out of the woodwork. You'll be in the room where decisions get made and your influence can change lives. Leo and Libra adore you. Your lucky numbers are 10, 6, 19, 33, and 14. That's Oyeli, Yayak, Gyota Yawale, Asanawasa Asa, Dana Gayeli Yawale. That's 10, 6, 19, 33, and 14. So there you have it. Those are your morning horoscopes. What we'll do right now is jump into a song, and then I'll come back at you to wrap up with the birthday club draw and things that make you go wah. Right now, we have a belated birthday wish for Henry Laffin. That's from your wife, Jean, and she picked this one out. Doing a little Vince Gill for you. It's called Look at Us. Hope you had an ace birthday, Henry Laffin. Love your wife, Jean. It's 97.3 CK.

0: Eagles take it to the limit one more time. Oh, take it. I know I'm not supposed to sing. All right, let me put this on so I won't sing, okay?
1: Say hey, good looking. What you got cooking?
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0: All right, good morning, everyone. Welcome to the Birthday Club Draw. Your Birthday Club Draw is heard every Monday through Friday around this time. We'd like to say Nyawagoa to Flowers Cornwall, 1325 Pitt Street, 613-933-9439. 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Like and follow their Instagram and Facebook. So those are a couple of their socials. Let me see here. Okay. All right, so Flowers Cornwall, thank you so much. Also, our friends at Shy's Place. Shy's Place located at 238 School Road in Sny. And Shy's Place open Monday through Friday, 11 to 2, unless they're catering or unless it's his birthday like today. So shout out to Jonathan Lazor at Shy's Place. Happy birthday. And guess what? He pulled a ring cook. He's not working today. It's one thing that I do every year. I do not work on my birthday, and I highly recommend that to anyone that can get away with it. So Jonathan owns Shy's Place, and he can get away with it. So happy birthday, Jonathan. Enjoy your day off. They will be closed today for Jonathan's birthday. What else do we have? Bears Den. We have two Bears Den locations. The art and craft show coming up again this Saturday. It's going to be another gorgeous day for it, which is really nice. So enjoy that. We got to broadcast live from Bears Den last weekend, and we had a very nice time. Wonderful vendors. So get involved with that. Speak with Nora. She did a great job for Bears Den with the first Bears Den art and craft show happening two weekends in a row. So be sure to check out Bears Den this Saturday. And then two Bears Den locations on Route 37. We also have our friends at Edith May Cafe. Edith May Cafe recently released their new fall menu, which is really neat, especially if you like the maple stuff and the apple stuff and the pumpkin stuff, all kinds of stuff at Edith May Cafe. Their fall menu is here. They also have new open hours. They will move to their new hours, and they'll be open 6 to 6 Monday through Friday, and also certain hours on the weekend as well. So that's a good thing. Be sure to check their Facebook page. They post their daily special, which is great. So today is walking tacos and Mexican street corn. Or get the combo for $14. Or if you want just the walking taco, $10. If you want just the Mexican street corn, $5. So stop by for lunch. It'll be ready at 11:30. Go see Gene and the ladies over at Edith May Cafe, 572 State Route 37, Aquasaste. So thank you so much to everybody that phoned in birthday wishes today. Appreciate that. And again, birthday shout out for Jonathan at Shy's Place from everybody here at CKON. Wishing you all the best. He's one of our major sponsors, and we appreciate that, Jonathan, as he sponsors the Birthday Club Draw. So today we have Blake. Blake, congratulations to you, Blake. You are our finalist and Aquasaste Celebrity of the Day for Wednesday, September 23rd. Here's the deal, Blake. You are our Celebrity of the Day. And with that title comes an entry into our prize draw. Prize draw is on Friday. And you could win a $10 gift card to Bears Den, to Edith May Cafe, $20 gift card to Shy's Place, and a floral arrangement from Flowers Cornwall. If you win the draw on Friday, Blake, you have to pick up your flowers by closing on Friday at Flowers Cornwall, 1325 Pitt Street. And the gift cards are here at CKON. We're open Monday through Friday, 8 to 11 in the morning and noon to 4 in the afternoon. We do close for lunch between 11 and noon to allow our front desk a break and to have their lunch, okay? So again, congratulations, Blake. You are our finalist and Aquasaste Celebrity of the Day. All right, so let's get to our celebrity birthdays. I'm going to feature three of them. And the first two don't count. Well, they count, but, you know, the third one is better. The best. Oh, my God. The boss, right? So singer Julio Iglesias, to all the girls I've loved before. I'm not sure if they loved you back or not, Julio, but he turns 83 today. So we'll have to put that on to all the girls, right? So he teamed up with Willie Nelson on that one. I think it was in the 80s, right, for that? So Julio Iglesias, 83. Actor Jason Alexander, right? Doing your Seinfeld, played Soisson. So George, right, on Seinfeld. So actor Jason Alexander is 67 today. And then we have the one, the only, the boss, Bruce Springsteen, is 77 years old today. He still tears up the stage for three-hour concerts. It's crazy. He is ace. So Bruce Springsteen from the E Street Band is 77 today. And a couple of other things. This is different. It says, I fought the law. Musically, in 1992, on tour in America, Def Leppard forced to cancel two shows after their sound equipment truck was found abandoned after the driver had attempted to rob a store. The driver was later charged possessing drugs and criminal damage. So I fought the law. What else could we tell you? Let me see here. My first job, Annie Lennox. Findus Foods Fish Factory Assistant. Whoa! First record for James Blunt, Pink Floyd, Wish You Were Here. My first gig for Tom Jones, he says, is Jerry Lee Lewis. And then one other factoid, musically, during 9 weeks in 1968, three consecutive UK number ones had a Beatles connection. So, Hey Jude by the Beatles reached number one, followed by Paul McCartney-produced Mary Hopkins single, Those Were the Days, which was followed by Joe Cocker's version of the Beatles with a little help from my friends. So, never mind Kevin Bacon and his 6 degrees. It's all about the Beatles back in 1968. All right, so that'll do it for your birthday club draw. Again, thank you so much, Edith May. Shy's Place, Bear's Den, and Flowers Cornball. It's time to wrap up with things that make you go wet. We'll do that for True Cuts Lawn Care. 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

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So they could do that for you. 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So you can check that out. 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I'd book now. I'd call them now if you need fall cleanup. Call now so you can make sure that you are booked for that fall cleanup, okay? All right, so here we go. Things that make you go wet. My first one is Friday, May 14th, 2027. No, it's not a new Tom Cruise movie. No, it's not a new Star Wars. No, it's not an Iron Man. But guess what? It is the World of Outlaws. Check this out. Opening night, 2027. I was telling you about Snake Island Muskies, right? They're going to be hosting the President's Cup next year, 2027. Championship, Senior B Lacrosse, all of Canada. It's going to be right here in Akwesasne. Well, guess what? Another big deal happening in Akwesasne. Friday, May 14th, opening night for Mohawk International Raceway, the World of Outlaws Late Models, presented by Dirt Vision, Battle of the Eastern Door, $20,000 to win. 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Battle of the Eastern Door, $20,000 to win. That's crazy. So that's my first thing to make you go wet. What else can I tell you here this morning that would be interesting? What about cigars? Are you a cigar smoker? Cigars? Are you into cigars? Well, we have a cigar beetle. So we have cigar beetles. They lay eggs. Maybe after I mention this, you won't want to do cigars anymore. Cigar beetles lay eggs in tobacco. These eggs can later hatch inside cigars when kept in warm, humid conditions, potentially infesting an entire collection. Yikes. So I guess I won't be having any cigars anymore because there's beetles. I don't want beetles in my cigars. That's crazy. What else can we tell you? A Vermont man. So there's this guy, and this kind of reminded me of the toilets in Potsdam, right? So there's this Vermont man, and I'm going to have to check with Chip and Maria on this. But a Vermont man apparently paid $4,000 to build a 700-pound illuminated wooden sculpture of a middle finger on his property after being denied a building permit by his local municipality. I've heard of people being upset and, you know, boycotting or, you know, taking ads out in papers or making billboards, but I don't think that I've ever heard of someone putting together and, you know, crafting and paying that much money for a wooden sculpture of a middle finger to get his point across, right? Pun intended. So, 700-pound illuminated wooden sculpture of a middle finger. Maybe they'll give him that permit next time. Well, he's probably going to get fined, right, for something. I don't know. It wouldn't be the noise ordinance. I don't know what it would be, but I'm sure they'll figure something out. What else can we tell you here? Cold showers. So cold showers, when I say cold showers, right,
Cold showers actually have more health benefits than hot or warm showers. These include improving circulation. You would think that that would be the hot shower would do that. But cold showers improve circulation, stimulating weight loss, and easing depression. So if you're feeling down in the dumps, take a cold shower and we'll talk, right? Or if you want to lose a few pounds, you know, a couple cold showers never hurt. And improving that circulation. What else? Let me see here. How about we go with this one? Sudden deafness. So all of a sudden you wake up one day and you just can't hear out of your ear. So I got wax in there, got a pee in there. What's in there? Sudden deafness is a rapid,

0: sticks. But anyway, one other item we'll mention, and of course this has to do with Radio Bingo. I'm connecting it because we have a second chance bingo coming up on Tuesday. And one of my favorite games when we do them for Radio Bingo is the Little Joe. And the Little Joe, when we play it here at CKLN, I hope I'm right on this, because I usually have my papers in front of me, right? I've done it so many times. But the color yellow, that's the color of the card we play the Little Joe. So the color yellow has been linked with increased serotonin levels, making you feel happier and alert. So that's why it makes me feel so good when we're doing the Little Joe. So ace the color yellow. And of course, that works with the sunshine as well as CKON Radio Bingo and the Little Joe on the yellow colored sheet. So there you have it. That'll do it for things that make you go wet right here on 97.3. Again, brought to you by our friends at True Cut Lawn Care, 343-370-5504. 343-370-5504. And that is True Cut Lawn Care. I gotta go. I've got an appointment and I've kept someone waiting. I do apologize for that. So I am going to leave you with the community calendar. And then Buck Wild, the untamed child, will be in the air chair. And he will be taking care of your Groovy Midday show on this midweek Wednesday. So looking forward to that. Lots of great music on the way. John W. is in this afternoon for your golden age of country music. He knows all the good oldies. And then we have Tone in the air chair tonight for your Wednesday evening. So I hope everybody has a good rest of the day and enjoy it. Thanks for starting it off with us here at 97.3 CKON. Hope y'all enjoyed the show, and we'll be back with the community calendar, as I mentioned. And he's also got the Job Watch coming your way in just a little bit, so stay tuned for that. Have a great rest of your day, everybody. See you in the morning.
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Celebrating diversity, SDGCA invites you to the Cornwall Culture Fest, taking place September 26th from 11 a.m. to 5 p.m. at Lamoureux Park. There will be live performances, food vendors, and family activities. In honor of World Rabies Day, MCA's Community Health Services, in partnership with the Akwesasne Animal Society, will be hosting a free rabies vaccine clinic for cats and dogs. No registration is required. The clinic is open to all Akwesas Lono, Monday, September 28th, from 4 p.m. to 7 p.m. at 206 State Route 37, Akwesasne. Pets must be at least 12 weeks of age to be vaccinated. Please have your dogs on a leash at all times, and cats must be in a carrier. 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Ontario Power Generation is advising users of the St. Lawrence River that the navigational gates at the Iroquois Control Dam have been reopened and are once again available for recreational boat passage. To learn more, please visit opg.com/water safety. Come and have fun, share a meal, play a game, do crafts, receive prizes, and access the pantry. Saturday, September 26th from 11 a.m. to 3 p.m., lunch at noon at Sny Recreation, River Road, Akwesasne. The St. Regis Smog Tribes Compliance Division will be closed on September 25th for staff development. This includes all staff within the following programs: compliance, animal control, food distribution, and LIHEAP. Please plan accordingly and conduct any needed business prior to the closure. They appreciate your understanding and look forward to serving you Monday, September 28th during normal business hours. Call out for Akwesasne Smoke Dancers aged 10 to 12 to attend and dance at the Boys and Girls Club of America 2026 Native Summit, held in Orlando, Florida, from November 17th through 19th. 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Orange Shirt Day is an opportunity to honor the courage, strength, and resilience of residential school survivors and their families while coming together through culture, ceremony, food, and community. The day will begin with a community walk at 9:30 a.m., followed by the opening ceremony, Wednesday, September 30th, at Generations Park. The Sahadi Hahalane Detox Center would like to advise the community members that there will be no detox programming Saturday, October 3rd. Detox programming will resume as scheduled on October 7th. 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SRMT Employment and Training Services and Akwesasne Career and Employment Support Services will host a 2026 Trades and Career Fair. The fair will be held at the Travis Solomon Memorial Lacrosse Box on October 7th from 9:30 a.m. to 3 p.m. For more information regarding the career fair, please reach out to Leona Francis via email at leonafrancisa92@outlook.com or by phone at 315-296-4560. 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

0: Taking a look at that weather forecast for today and throughout the rest of the day, next couple of days. We got sunshine today, looking at highs in the mid-60s. Looking at tonight, it's going to be clear out there with lows in the upper 30s. Checking out Thursday now, we got sunny skies out there, highs in the mid-60s. For Thursday night, clear with lows in the lower 40s. And then for Friday, mostly sunny, highs in the upper 60s. I'm the Untamed Child, Buck Wild, and that is your weather forecast for 97.3 CKON.
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7: Cowards do that, and that ain't you! 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

Well, good day, everyone. 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Good beautiful day on the first day of fall right here. I hope everyone's doing well. Well, welcome to the show. It is a Groovy Midday Show right here from 97.3 CKON. I'm your host for a little while, the untamed child, Buck Wild. Lay it down for you, glad to do it, nothing to it. Well, last night, CKON Radio Bingo went off. We had a great time. The big prize did not go out. So $10,500 Canadian. That's what's up for grabs. It's going to be a good one. It's going to be a big one. So get out there and get those cards. For everyone that did win a little something last night, congratulations. Hope you guys have a great day as well. And we want to thank all of our players, all of our loyal listeners for playing CKON Radio Bingo. Very much appreciated. It's so cool. Just like this guitar solo. Oh, yes. That's the kind of day it's going to be, people. Absolutely. Of course, I got your lunch counter coming up here in a little while. So it's going to go on lunch-wise. Throughout Akwesasne and the surrounding areas, over to Fort Covington anyway. Beautiful day today, absolutely. We got some breeze out there. We got some sunshine. Top of the bottom of the hour. Going to let you know what's going on weather-wise throughout Akwesasne and the surrounding areas. So there it is right there. Here on our Wednesday now, midweek Wednesday. Halfway through the work week and the school week now for our little ones. Enjoy your day today, everyone. Absolutely. Like I say, man, we're going to get on that lunch counter here in just a tad. Of course, we heard our wonderful Reen, our very own Reen. She was doing birthdays today. And, of course, Bruce Springsteen, the boss. It's his birthday today. Always got to celebrate the boss. He is awesome. He is bossome. Yes, he is. So let's get into some more of Bruce Springsteen and what I would say. There's also something called Brilliant Disguise. 97.3. CKON!

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3: 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From 97.3 CKON, we're going to check out what's going on lunch-wise throughout the territory. See what's going on out there. Find some prime spots to check out. Just saying. We love our lunchtime around here. Hope you guys love it too. Like I say, do enjoy it. Enjoy the lunch. Sometimes the day can be rough. Sometimes it just can, man. It just can. We got to deal, you know, people can be good and bad all the time. Doesn't matter. A job can be great or it can be crap. It really can. But you know what? Sometimes just a good attitude. I know that sounds very cliche, very, very, you know, something you find on a bumper sticker or something, but sometimes just having a cool attitude can get you through, baby. You know what helps a cool attitude? Good lunch. So let's see what's got going on. Or we're going to take a shot over at Ruby's today. Ruby's, your new favorite place to eat. Love Ruby's. So see what they got going on today. Looking at the 23rd on our Wednesday. And they have, oh, this is nice. They got the steak and cheese power bowl. 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I love that. 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You can give them a call, 518-333-4039 or 518-358-0089. That is Ruby's, and again, they have a beautiful menu as well. Today, the steak and cheese power bowl for only $15. There you go right there. Nice. Well, we're going to bring it on home here. A little closer, and come over in Bear's Den. Bear's Den, the fantastic restaurant. Bear's Den, over 70 years. Serving Aquasusna in the surrounding area is absolutely incredible. And, of course, with that wonderful service comes their wonderful restaurants and their wonderful food. And I know they always do, this is great, too. They always do little things, little changes to the menu here and there. They're always introducing something new. So definitely Bear's Den, main location. You definitely want to check that out. Also, you can't mention Bear's Den without mentioning Western Door right there. Now, Western Door, over in the western portion of Aquasusne, part of the Bear's Den family. First of all, Western Door and Bear's Den, on top of having their fantastic restaurants and things like that going on, they have their wonderful stores, well-supplied with, they got fresh sandwiches, they got salads in there, all kinds of great drinks, snacky snacks. So you are covered. Absolutely. But over at Western Door, they got a little something special going on, a little something called Papa John's. Papa John's Pizza over there. Come go get your pizza over here. That's right there, Papa John's Pizza, right there in Western Door. Of course, pizza, wings, and things, you are covered, you are good, you are golden, because they got it all right there. But it doesn't stop right there, because they also have Tim Hortons. Some people think coffee and donuts, really? No. Much, much, much more. They have wonderful sandwiches, wonderful soups over there as well. And they got wraps going on. And I am a fan of their Turkey Bacon Club. That is quite the sandwich. It really, really is. So right there at Western Door with Tim Hortons and Papa John's. All part of the Bear's Den family. Again, over 70 years of serving Aquasusne and the surrounding areas, taking care of the North Country. Thank you so much, Niawagoa, to Bear's Den. So let's take a look at Twin Leaf now. Twin Leaf today. This is awesome. I'm liking this a lot. I really, really do. They have this going on. They have their Burger Madness. Now, what happens is every Wednesday, they have a new burger. And so today, check this out. You're going to like this. They have the Poutine Burger. They did it. Just when you thought, wow, how can I get the deliciousness of burger into the majestic majesty of a Poutine? Well, let's just make a Poutine Burger. And they did it. Twin Leaf has the Poutine Burger going on today. Comes with fries for only $13.95. And it's all part of their Burger Madness Wednesday that they do. So that is awesome sauce. Now, Twin Leaf, this is another cool thing. Twin Leaf has this little rewards card. Now, the rewards card is exactly the way it sounds. Little card, and it gives you rewards. It gives you savings. 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It also builds up points for you. 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Points you can use. It puts you into wonderful promotions. That's great. And it just keeps going. That little rewards card. Now, the rewards card, whenever you go to buy gas, show the rewards card. You buy anything from the store, show the rewards card. You go to the restaurant, show that rewards card. Use that card because it's good for all kinds of things. 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Well, check this out. First of all, Twin Leaf, two wonderful locations, one in Fort Covington, one right here in Akwesasne, both on Route 37. And if you got that rewards card for the month of September right here, they have deep-fried Brussels sprouts. Delicious. With that rewards card, they're only $8.95. Nice. $8.95 for that little dish. And then they have their Boom Boom Patty Melt going on for only $13.95. That is awesome with that little rewards card. If you don't have one, get one. 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Now, right here at Twin Leaf, Akwesasne in the Twin Leaf Plaza, we have Drek Subs. Drek Subs are good anytime. Love Drek Subs. And they got some great stuff going on for the months of September and November. Let's talk about some of those featured advertisers they got going on. They have the apple pie logs, delish. There's some broccoli bites going on. They have fried green beans. That's a thing. And sweet potato fries. I'm all dressed up and I don't know why. Sweet potato fries. And yeah, they got that going on. And then we also have, for the months of September and November, we have their featured subs going on. They have an all-American sub. It's America. They have an all-American sub. They have a maple mustard turkey bacon sub. What? That is incredible. And then they have a Thanksgiving sub. Now, the Thanksgiving sub is only available for the month of November. So do keep that in mind. And that's what's going on over at Twin Leaf. So now let's check out Edith May Cafe. Love Edith May. Located at 527 State Route 37 right here in Akwesasne. 518-980-3510. And today, Wednesday lunch, oh, this is awesome. I'm loving this. They have the walking tacos and Mexican street corn. 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You can save a dollar by getting them both. Stop by for lunch, and they're going to be ready at 11:30. And that's Edith May Cafe. Thank you so much, Edith May Cafe. Absolutely. Mexican street corn is awesome. If you've never had it, treat yourself. Just treat yourself. And Shy's Place is taking a day off today. Totally cool. They're always busy, so they're taking that day off. And that is your lunch counter. From 97.3 CKON. 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

0: 97.3, she came right there, the boss, Bruce Springsteen. Nice little power pack right there from the boss. And it is his birthday. He's like, what, 77 and still just killing it. That is awesome. He still gets out there. He still plays three-hour shows, and just a weapon and a half. So very, very cool. Man, do appreciate the boss. Yes, we do. Yes, we do. We're going to find out what's going on weather-wise in just a moment. Do want to let you know the MCA Roads Program is advising residents and motorists that roadway line painting is taking place in the districts of Goanoge. The Roads Program has contracted Crossroads Pavement Markings, to complete line painting throughout the three districts. Work has completed in Jishnina and Ganadigo. The schedule is weather dependent and may be subject to change due to conditions of unforeseen interruptions. So there it is right there. So when you see them out there working, slow it right down. If they have people out there directing you to one side or the other, please follow their direction. Please take it easy out there. So we have some good weather. So it should have taken them that long to take care of that. Absolutely. Let's see what's going on weather-wise. So Aquazusne and the surrounding areas. We come back, got a little big wreck coming your way. Aquazusne weather. Looking at the remainder of today, it's going to be sunny out there. We got 65 degrees Fahrenheit and 18 degrees Celsius for the high. For tonight, 38 degrees Fahrenheit, 3 degrees Celsius. We're looking at clear skies. For tomorrow, sunny skies again, 64 degrees Fahrenheit or 18 degrees Celsius. And tomorrow night, we got 43 degrees Fahrenheit, 6 degrees Celsius, but clear skies. Currently outside, sunny, a little bit of a breeze. We got 55 degrees Fahrenheit or 13 degrees Celsius. And that is your weather forecast for Aquazusne and the surrounding areas from 97.3 CKON.
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There it is. Definitely want to take a look at that. That's going to be a good one. Time right now, I'm looking at 11:49, coming up at the 12 o'clock mark. I got some news and weather up there for you. And of course, we're closing up on the 12 o'clock mark, which means classic lunchtime right there. We had our lunch calendar a little while ago. We hope we gave you guys some good ideas. Do enjoy it. Now, this right here, the song I'm going to play next, there is a rumor. I'm going to be finding out, but there is a rumor that this guy is going to be coming to Cornwall, possibly. We'll talk about that in a little bit. Mr. Derek Miller doing Come and Get Your Love, 97.3 CKON.

Yeah, right there, Mr. Derek Miller, Come and Get Your Love. Of course, Come and Get Your Love, a classic Redbone tune right there. And Derek Miller putting his little spin on it. Now, Derek Miller, of course, an amazing singer, songwriter, guitar player from Six Nations. And he has done a lot. He's been all over the world and back. And very own, a long time ago, we used to have a gentleman work here with us, Mr. Lance DeLille from Gunawage.

and they play together all the time. But I heard a little rumor that it's possible that Mr. Derek Miller will be coming to town, coming to Cornwall. And as soon as I get the direct skinny on that, the positive one, I will let everyone know details. It is possible, though. So it is possible. And that is going to be a fantastic a show you're not going to want to miss, man. Derek Miller, again, just absolutely incredible. Amazing musician and fantastic singer, songwriter, guitar player. So it's going to be a great time if we can get him. 97.3 CKON. Right now, heading out on request. A little something from the Tragic Hip. This is Fiddler's Green. 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

0: Now this update from the Canadian Press. Prime Minister Mark Carney is set to close out his time at the United Nations General Assembly in New York today. He's expected to meet with European Commission President Ursula von der Leyen at an event to foster collaboration on ocean observation. The sentencing hearing for the Ontario man who sold substances used for suicide will take place over the next few days. Friends and relatives of those who took their own lives using items bought online from Kenneth Law are expected to share their losses in court. Cineplex has named its new chief executive and is launching a strategic review. The movie company says Bill Walker takes over the top job from retiring CEO Ellis Jacobs effective today. And a six-year-old girl from China has set a new woman's world record by solving Rubik's cubes at an average pace of just over 4 seconds per cube. Lian Yunzhou first broke the record earlier this month and has now improved to 4.27 seconds at another race in the southern city of Guangzhou. From the Canadian Press, I'm Don Mitchell.
1: Sagawakwasaste and the surrounding communities, I'm Reen Cook reporting from the CKLN News Center. The Akwesasne Freedom School has a big day coming up, and that's going to be on Thursday. We're looking at the Akwesasne Freedom School's open house. Thursday, September 24th, 1638, State Route 37, Akwesasne, and it's on the eastern portion of our territory as you enter the territory, coming from Fort Covington, going in a westerly direction. So between Fort and Beaver Meadow Road, if you will. So the Akwesasne Freedom School open house this Thursday, 10 a.m. to 4 p.m. And everyone is invited to visit the new school for their official opening on Thursday. Tom Porter will be there with the tobacco burning, and also Ahundo Galiwadekwa. Refreshments will be provided, so please come and see and celebrate what your continued support has helped us build. And of course, they have their biggest fundraiser of the year every summer with their annual dinner and quill auction, and they have been putting money to the side for their building fund, and they finally got it all together, and it is beautiful. So go check that out. It's the Akwesasne Freedom School's open house, and it's happening on Thursday of this week. And we also have the MCA Roads Program. They are advising residents and motorists that roadway line painting is taking place, and that'll be in the district of Gowanoke this week. All right, so the Roads Program has contracted Crossroads Pavement Markings to complete line painting through all three districts. Now, the work has been completed in both Gisnane and Ganadago districts. So the schedule is weather dependent, and that may be subject to change due to conditions or unforeseen interruptions. Please make sure that you're driving safely. They appreciate your patience and cooperation as these improvements are completed to enhance roadway safety for all travelers. Harvest season has brought more fresh vegetables to stores and more farm vehicles to area roads. Officials say drivers should be aware of trucks and tractors, especially on back roads. They say the key is to exercise caution, especially when passing. Officials also say it's important to stay alert for Amish buggies, especially in the evening hours as it gets darker earlier. And we do have flu season coming up for sure. We have a new Myrna flu vaccine that's rolling out weeks before flu season begins. Doctors and researchers say it's a game changer. The vaccine uses Myrna technology, the same technology used in the COVID-19 vaccine during the pandemic. So the way flu vaccines are made, you have to make decisions about which strains are going to be in the flu vaccine about 6 months before flu season, said Meredith Plumpton, the immunization program manager at Vermont Department of Health. The newly FDA-approved Myrna flu shot is faster to make and may be more effective. I and Emily Bruce researches infectious diseases at UVM Lerner College of Medicine. And she says this technology is a major advance. There's also some changes in the technology and hints that we have. People are getting a better immune response to vaccines made that way versus the traditional kind of ways that we make them, Bruce said. Now, the normal flu vaccines are grown in eggs, which is a process that takes months. This new vaccine skips that step entirely. Instead, it uses a snippet of genetic code to teach the immune system what to fight, the same technology used in the COVID vaccine. That means it can be made in a fraction of the time. You can update it really fast when the strain changes. And so because you have that shorter lead time, you can make a vaccine that's a much better match for the virus that is circulating in our communities at the time, Bruce said. The new vaccine is only approved for people 50 and older and will only be carried by pharmacies. The state says the vaccine did not roll out in time for officials to order it for doctors' offices. And we have to let the CDC know what flu vaccines we want to purchase in February. And this product wasn't approved in February, so it's a timing and logistical problem more than a want problem, Plumpton said. The flu season is weeks away, and both state officials and researchers say the flu is unpredictable. Last year, a new strain cropped up after the vaccines were made. But they say the best way to stay safe from the flu this year is to get vaccinated before being exposed, no matter which shot is chosen. And health officials recommend getting vaccinated between late September and November before the flu activity typically picks up in December. In addition to the new Moderna vaccine, the traditional flu shot is available for everyone 6 months and older. Beyond vaccination, officials recommend washing hands often, disinfecting high-touch surfaces like doorknobs, and avoiding close contact with people who are sick. Canada's federal health minister, Marjorie Michel, says she's not considering changes to regulations that restrict the sale of nicotine pouches, while tobacco control groups say the government needs to do more to tamp out the illicit market. Health Canada regulates nicotine pouches as an aid to quit smoking and restricts their sales to adults. They are not allowed to be sold for recreational use and must be kept behind the counter at pharmacies. Only one brand has been approved for sale since 2024. Zonic, which is made by Imperial Tobacco, is sold in 4-milligram pouches, and flavors are restricted to reduce their appeal to children. Advertising and lobbying campaigns from Unsmoke Canada, which is part of Rothman, Benson & Hedges, the Canadian subsidiary of Philip Morris International, urge the federal government to allow the sale of pouches in retail stores, similar to cigarettes, as a way to control the illicit market. That's not something I'm considering, Michelle said on Tuesday. The minister said she agrees the illicit market is an issue. Pouches from brands like Zen from Philip Morris are entering Canada, and studies show they're making their way into the hands of young youths in Canada, despite the rules. And Flory Duke is the director of the Quebec Coalition for Tobacco Control, says there's not enough serious enforcement to control illicit sales, which are happening both online and in storefronts. The failure to enforce a regulation properly puts government in a very tricky situation and does open the door to weakening regulations. It shouldn't be, but it sets a narrative that industry exploits. Physicians for Smoke-Free Canada, the Quebec Coalition for Tobacco Control, and Action on Smoking and Health Canada said in a news release on Wednesday that research shows nicotine pouch use is rising among young Canadians, and warned that allowing their sales more openly will make the product easier for youth to access. Michelle said stopping online sales is a particular challenge. And the executive director of Physicians for a Smoke-Free Canada, Cynthia Collard, called on the government to resist lobbying efforts and said the country needs a nicotine strategy that addresses the use of vapes and pouches and includes meaningful enforcement of illicit sales. A children's book has been recalled in Canada due to a potential choking hazard. The consumer product recall published Tuesday by Health Canada is for the board book I Spy a Fly by Make Believe Ideas, part of their Groovy Baby series. So the book has a green frog with orange netting on the front cover. The final page shows an image of a purple fly with googly eyes and four iridescent plastic wings. Health Canada says those wings may detach from the book when pulled and pose a choking hazard. Please check with the location where you purchased that book. And taking a look at your local sports scene, we'll start off with boys varsity soccer. And taking a look at last night's game, the Salmon River Shamrock boys varsity soccer team, they ended up beating Malone. They got by the Franklin Academy Huskies, and the final score there was 2-0. Titan Wiley on a penalty kick, 23rd minute. Another penalty kick for Easton Oaks Sisto at the 42nd minute. Noah Jock made six saves for the shutout. So again, a nice victory for Salmon River boys varsity soccer over Malone, 2-0. We also saw Messina boys soccer. They beat Potsdam 3-0. And St. Lawrence Central got by Norwood Norfolk 4-0. And girls volleyball, Canton over Brushton Mawira 3-0. Tupper Lake beat Potsdam 3-1. And girls swimming, Potsdam, St. Lawrence Central, and Canton were winners. Looking at boys cross country, the league at meet at Brushton Mawira, top team was Norwood Norfolk with 65. Malone was in there, Messina was in there second with 72. Malone was in there with 108. Salmon River was incomplete. For girls cross country, that was at Brushton Mawira as well for that meet. Norwood Norfolk took top spot with 38. Messina was in second with 56. And Malone was in there with 104. Five other teams were incomplete for girls cross country. And coming up today in girls soccer, it's Chateauguay at Colton Pierpont, St. Lawrence Central at Tupper Lake, Messina at Governor, Malone goes to Ogdensburg, Salmon River Lady Shamrocks are hosting Canton at 5 p.m. at Salmon. In girls varsity volleyball, crossover night tonight, Clifton Fine at Chateauguay, they're going to play that at Canton. Governor visits Malone, Messina is home against Madrid Wellington, and Ogdensburg travels to take on the Lady Shamrocks at Salmon River in girls varsity volleyball. And Mohawk International Raceway ready to go this weekend. It's the Smokefest 200. It's a 200-lap slick track enduro. $2,000 to win. It's the Canna Festival, and it's happening Saturday at 4:20 p.m. And there'll be food and entertainment, CannaFest with vendors, contests, and prizes. So that's happening this Saturday at Mohawk International Raceway. And we also have something that'll be happening in 2027. And this is a big deal. One of the national lacrosse tournaments in Canada will be running through our area, as your Snake Island Muskies have been chosen as the hosts of the 2027 President's Cup. That'll be at the Noalagoa Arena. So we're looking forward to that late summer 2027. The President's Cup is coming to town. That'll do it for news and sports to the hour. We could just sum it up by saying there's sunshine today and sunshine Thursday. Friday, we're going to run partly sunny conditions on Saturday. And then Sunday, Monday, and Tuesday, more sunshine. Who let the sun out? Who? We're looking at 65 on Fahrenheit for the high today. Turn that around to about 18 on Celsius. Clear skies overnight tonight. We'll go down to 38 or 3. And then, like I said, lots of sunshine. We're ranging in temperatures between mid-60s to low-70s. And that's over the next few days. So enjoy the sunshine and soak it up as we enter the first full day of fall today. 97.3
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3: Yes. Welcome to the Power Play. We do it every weekday right here, Monday through Friday. And this is a time of day where we give one of our lucky listeners a chance to be the DJ for a little while right here at 97.3 CKON. Love to do it. Nothing to it. 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Or simply stop off right here at CKON Studios, 22 Hilltop Drive, right in Ganondago, and give us a list right here. We'd love to have it. And if we play your list, guess what? You get a chance to win $97.30 Canadian, courtesy of 97.3 CKON, just for simply submitting a Power Play. And today, our DJ is going to be Richard Francis. Richard Francis, I got your list right here. So we're going to play your list right here today for you, brother. And yes, you get a chance to win some cash at the end of the month. It is going to be awesome. So good for you, Richard. Thank you so much for submitting the list. And I do want to thank our proud sponsors for the Power Play. Three Sisters Program, Hummingbird Gifts and Tobacco, Gunawagi Mohawk Bingo, Sovereign Cannabis Go, Smoker's Warehouse, and Twin Leaf Store is the proud sponsors for the Power Play. We got a nice little mix right here. I've got some Hank Williams in here. I got the Teaspoons. I got some Alan Jackson, some Ed Sheeran. Right now, we're going to start off with a little Carly Rae Jepsen right here, Jepsen. And this is a little something called Call Me Maybe. 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

Yes, 97.3 CKY right there. Mr. Hank Williams Sr. with Jambalaya on the bio. And, of course, that's all part of the power play right here. Mr. Richard Francis, I've got more of your power play on the way. So thank you so much for tuning in for that power play and putting us to the list. We do appreciate it, brother. Thank you so, so much. More of your power play on its way. Once again, do I want to let you know the open house. It's happening Thursday, tomorrow, over there at 1638. This is for the New Freedom School. This is awesome. It looks absolutely amazing. It's going to be a great one. They have the open house going on tomorrow, Akwesasne Freedom School. So it's going to be starting at, let's see right here, we're looking at 10 a.m. to 4 p.m. It's going to be Thursday, September 24th, which is tomorrow. It's going to be, please come and see and celebrate what your continued support has helped us build. And for more information, give them a call, 518-358-2073. It's going to be a good one. 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

0: Taking a look at that weather forecast throughout Akwesasne and the surrounding area. For today, we have 65 degrees Fahrenheit out there, 18 degrees Celsius with plenty of sunshine. Looking at tonight, it's going to be clear. We'll have 38 degrees Fahrenheit or 3 degrees Celsius. For tomorrow, sunny again, 64 degrees Fahrenheit or 18 degrees Celsius. For tomorrow night, 43 degrees Fahrenheit or 6 degrees Celsius, again with clear skies. And currently outside, we've got 55 degrees Fahrenheit, 13 degrees Celsius with plenty of sunshine. I'm the Untamed Child, Buck Wild, for 97.3 CKY, and that is your weather forecast.
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1: Yeah, 97.3 CKY, a little teaspoon right there. Talk about that sax on the beach. All part of the power play right here. Once again, Richard Francis, thank you so much for submitting the list. And yes, at the end of the month, you get a chance to win $97.30 Canadian, courtesy of 97.3 CKY, just for simply submitting a power play. I do want to let you know, CKY and Radio Bingo, we got a special coming up right here on the 29th. That's going to be a good one. And this is a special one right here. 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That's going to be this Tuesday coming up, CKY Radio Bingo. And it's a special bingo because, check this out. Now, for quickies right there, quickies games 1 through 6. Okay, we got that going on right here. This is for quickies and games 1 through 6. This is for these games only. It's going to be second chance bingo. Second chance bingo is a lot of fun. Now, some people may not understand how that works. This is how it works. Say you're playing Little Joe. You need one number for the Little Joe. Another number is called, and somebody else calls in. We verify somebody else got that bingo. Well, for second chance bingo, you do not crump up that paper. You don't get rid of that card, because we're going to continue to play on that card for a second chance for you to win. And who knows, that one number you've been waiting for may come up. It's second chance bingo for quickies and games 1 through 6. The jackpot's going to be $10,500 if you can bingo in the first 5 numbers or less. This week's community fund recipient is the Akwesasne Arrows soccer team. Half sheets are going to be orange this week, right there. It's all part of it. Orange Shirt Day, Every Child Matters Day, Truth and Reconciliation. Orange is going to be your half sheets. That's what we're looking for. And last week's community fund game was worth $1,599. 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And this week coming up, they're going to be orange. 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

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Glad to do it. Nothing to it. Remember the Get Up and Go Morning Show. It's a hell of a way to start the day right here from your live and local station every Monday through Friday. It is the Get Up and Go Morning Show right here. I got the weather coming up here in just a little bit. We're going to talk about the weather. I also have your buzz on showbiz. We're going to be talking about that here as well. 97.3 CKON. Right now, a little something from Mr. Charlie Pride. 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

0: right there, Mr. Alan Jackson, Remember When. And that concludes our Power Play for today. Once again, Richard Francis, nice job, man. Good list right there. And yeah, your name goes into the draw at the end of the month for a chance to win $97.30 Canadian, courtesy of 97.3 CKON, just for simply submitting a Power Play. So thank you so much, man. We do appreciate it, Richard. To our proud sponsors for the Power Play, Three Sisters Program, Gunawaga and Mohawk Bingo, Hummingbird Gifts and Tobacco, Sovereign Cannabis Co., Smoker's Warehouse, and Twin Leaf Stores. 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Thank you guys so, so much. Nyawagoa, very much appreciated. And once again, if you out there want to get in on the Power Play, put that list of songs together, 10 songs or so with clean lyrics, and send it to frontdesk@cknfm.com. You can give us a list right there. Hop on our Facebook page, Team CKON. Drop the list right there. Or also just drop it off right here at the studios. 22 Hilltop Drive in Gananoque. It is the Power Play. Thank you guys once again. We are going to take a weather break right here. We got a little bit of commercial break. And we'll hop into our buzz on Showbiz. Up with Austin Weather. For the remainder of the today, we got some sunshine out there, 65 degrees Fahrenheit or 18 degrees Celsius. I'm looking at tonight, it's going to be clear with 38 degrees Fahrenheit or 3 degrees Celsius. For tomorrow, sunny again, 64 degrees Fahrenheit or 18 degrees Celsius. And then for tomorrow night, 43 degrees Fahrenheit or 6 degrees Celsius. It's going to be clear. And currently outside, we got sunshine, 55 degrees Fahrenheit or 13 degrees Celsius. And that is your weather forecast for 97.3 CKON.
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0: Yes, it's now time for that buzz on showbiz. We're going to see what's going on at the Port Theater.
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0: 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Support the port. And let's see what they got going on, shall we? I think we shall. Well, coming up this Sunday on the 27th at 1:30 p.m., Moana's going to be here. Well, not here, but at the movies. We got your entertainment. Disney's Moana, right there. And that is a good movie for the whole family. Of course, got the voice of The Rock in there. You're welcome. September 27th, this Sunday, 1:30 p.m., Moana right there at the Port Theater. This is a great one. This is going to be awesome. Saturday, October 17th, 7 p.m., The Evil Dead. An ultimate in horror movie right there. Coming into the Halloween season, that is absolutely perfect. The Evil Dead right there at the Port Theater. And go on to the Port Theater Facebook page, because I believe they're going to give you a chance to win some tickets to The Evil Dead. That's coming up October 17th, 7 p.m. right there at the Port Theater, Saturday. On Tuesday, October 20th, 6 p.m., Duraps is in town. A Viva Rock and Roll tour. An amazing guitar player. All kinds of rock coming from this guy. This guy is a whole rock pile of music. Live at the Port Theater, that's going to be Tuesday, October 20th, 6 p.m., Duraps, Viva Rock and Roll tour. Looking at Friday, October 23rd, 7 p.m. This is awesome. This is great. I'm loving it. The Rocky Horror Picture Show will be at the Port Theater. Two shows, 7 p.m. and 9 p.m. That is going to be a lot of fun. And yes, that is an audience participation type of show. So hop on the internet right there and check out the old Rocky Horror swag bag, as it were. And see all the wonderful things. You got to have toast. A water gun, a newspaper. Those are just some of the things I know about. The Rocky Horror Picture Show. And guess what? It's not there one night, but two nights. The 23rd and the 30th of October. Rocky Horror Picture Show right there at the Port Theater. Two shows, 7 p.m. and 9 p.m. Hope to see you there. Coming in on October 29th, 7 p.m. Old Friends, the ultimate tribute to Simon and Garfunkel. Now, Simon and Garfunkel, man, amazing singers and songwriters. Incredible duo. Amazing songs. Well, their music is coming to the Port Theater in the form of Old Friends. Once again, October 29th, 7 p.m., right there at the Port Theater, 132 Montreal Road. We're now looking at Halloween night itself. This is a good one. Skeleta is going to be here. Now, somebody may ask, what is Skeleta? I'm glad you asked. The band Ghost, an amazing band. This is the tribute to Ghost, the Ghost Experience, the ultimate tribute to Ghost, Skeleta. Halloween night, October 31st at the Port Theater, 7 p.m. Again, dress up for that. That's going to be a fantastic night. Saturday, October 31st. So Halloween's on Saturday this year. Let's enjoy. Skeleta, the ultimate tribute to Ghost right there at the Port Theater, 132 Montreal Road. Looking at Friday, November 6th, 6 p.m., Marco Murata is going to be there. Impossible Night of Magic and Mentalism, it's called. A night of magic and illusions, it's all going on. Michael Berarda, Impossible. That's the name of the show, Impossible. A night of magic and mentalism. That's going to be a good one right there. That's going to be November 6th, 6 p.m., Friday. Looking at Saturday, November 7th, Ambush is in town live at the Port Theater. Now, Ambush right there, they are a rock country type of act, a three-piece. And they're making some waves, man. They're making some noise out there. You want to check that out. That's going to be November 7th, 7 p.m., Saturday, Ambush. Live at the Port Theater, 132 Montreal Road. And that is your buzz on showbiz. If you wish to see the details on these shows and other shows coming to the Port Theater, visit that Port Theater Facebook page. If you're looking for tickets for these shows and other shows, you can get tickets over at Melody Music. Buds Records and Cool Things are both on Pitt Street right there in Cornwall. Or just mosey on down Montreal Road, 132 Montreal Road, to the Port Theater. The Port Theater, support the Port, support the Port. Fantastic concession, fantastic theater, fantastic sound, fantastic popcorn, rocks. And that is your buzz on Showbiz from your live and local station, 97.3 CKON. Let you know we do the buzz on Showbiz. We do it every Monday through Friday right here from your live and local station. It is the buzz on Showbiz. Let you know what's going on out there. Absolutely. But like I say, support the Port, support the Port. We'll hop back into some more tunage right here. There's a little something from Heart, and this is Barracuda. 97.3 CKON.

0: 97.3 Secure right there. Little Elvis right there. Little sister coming from the king. Time right now, I'm looking at 1:20 in the p.m. I want to let you know, call out for volunteers. We're looking for enthusiastic volunteers to help make our upgrade trades, our upcoming trades and career fair, a successful one. Absolutely. For more information or to sign up, contact Leona Francis, Trades and Career Fair Coordinator, Akwesasne Career and Employment Support Services. 315-296-4560, or you can email Leona Francis, LeonaFrancis92 at Outlook.com. It's happening October 7th, 8 a.m. to 4 p.m. Location is going to be the Travis Solomon Lacrosse Box right there at Generations Park. So definitely, we're looking for some volunteers. Come help out. Absolutely. We'll take a little bit of a break. Be right back right after this. 97.3 CKON.
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3: 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Truck Stop number 9, September specials good until September 30th. 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
2: 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Motorists should expect traffic delays, plan accordingly, and use caution in the area. 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Every child matters. We'll see you there. 96.

0: Looking at today, we got 65 degrees Fahrenheit or 18 degrees Celsius with some sunshine. For tonight, 38 degrees Fahrenheit. It's going to be clear with 3 degrees Celsius. For tomorrow, sunny out there, 64 degrees Fahrenheit or 18 degrees Celsius. And for tomorrow night, 43 degrees Fahrenheit or 6 degrees Celsius, and it's going to be clear. That is your weather forecast for 97.3 CKON, your live and local station. 97.3 CKON.
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0: 97.3 CKNW right there, a little sugarware with someday. Someday, well, it could be today. And just a little bit, we got my man, John W. He's going to be coming in here and hanging out. And then we got Big Tone later on today. It's all happening. Going to be in the zone of Big Tone and John W. making it happen just for you. Keep in mind, CKNW Radio Bingo coming up this Tuesday. And it is a good one. It is a second chance bingo for quickies and games 1 through 6 only for those right there. Now, for some of you who don't understand how a second chance bingo works, here it is. Say you're playing a game. Say you're playing... Oh, let's say you're playing the six-pack. You need one more number for the six-pack, okay? You're waiting there, you're waiting. Another number is called, and somebody wins. They call in, and we verify. And you're like, oh, man, I just need one more number. Well, worry not, because on this Tuesday, coming up on the 29th, you get a second chance at that. What happened is, if you just needed one more number, keep playing, because we're going to play that game a second time on that same card. On that same card, you don't have to start all over. On that same card, and who knows, we just might call that number you were looking for, and guess what? You win as well. It is second chance of bingo coming up this Tuesday, the 29th. It's for quickies, for the quickies and games 1 through 6 only. The jackpot's going to be $10,500. That prize is on the rise, man. That's amazing. So get out there and get those cards. This week's community fund recipient, it's going to be the Akwesasne Arrow soccer team, and the half sheets are orange this week. And it's all for Every Child Matters, Orange Shirt Day, National Day of Reconciliation, Truth and Reconciliation. It's all in... all in light of that right there. So, and for many of you, we do appreciate everyone who's bought the Orange Daubers. We got the Orange Daubers right here, Bingo Daubers. So come on over and get your Orange Dauber and play some CKNW Radio Bingo right there on Tuesday. It is going to be a good one. Time right now, I am looking at 1:42 in the p.m. We'll take a little bit of a commercial break right here. Just a little pause for the calls. Before we get to that commercial, we're going to start off with our daily lesson right here, 97.3 CKON.
1: 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Seguzo aguego, onagadia gahiwai do the one nawyus the Ganyot Geha will not so Watsonina you get. Katoni zalaga da guasa, so what the wis is wawana. Fall time story. Gana not gain any gahawi ogara. 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Four of them, Gayeri Nihadi. They are older, Luna de Hialu. Two female, Degeniase. Two women, Degenungue. Two males, Degniase. Two men, Degnungue. They have gloves on. Dehonatnya namaku. They have hats on. Lo nanu hualoloku. They are wearing a hoodie. Yonu hualo tselunde lo nagyat dawido. They are wearing boots. Yaguyotosta dehonatalyu. Two of them are using a rake. Dehniase de ganaksyatsta. Two of the women. Degeniase. Leaf blower. Yegawelalix. The two females are holding. Genihawe. They are standing. Lunede. They are turned around. Ize nihonagelado. They are collecting leaves. Ladinelahtaloluks. And they are pushing leaves. Tanu yehadinelahtalix. Fall time type of season. Gananagene ni gahawi ni wagohnoda. November is the month. Gondohkowa ni wahnitoda. The date is the 4th. Gayeri siskare. Gayeri siskare. 1:30 p.m. Aska sat jizawasana. Aska sat jizawasana. Afternoon. Yodohetstunage. In the yard. Launa todage. Launa todage. In front of. Ohandu. Ohandu. At their house. Jilodinusode. Jilodinusode. Along the road. Ohahaktuge. Ohahaktuge. Near the tree. Oguilakta. Oguilakta. Because. Ne eji. There are a lot of leaves on the ground. Esun ganelahtagelu. Esun ganelahtagelu. Now for joining CKON for a daily Ganyut Geha lesson. Now a Joskwa Gat Tahala se Nayawaski Kawanius. I saw we a dehta.
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0: Freedom, baby, yes. This is George Michael singing about freedom. It can be hard to find freedom nowadays. But speaking of freedom, I got John W. in front of me. Man, this guy is so free. He is so free. You know why he's free? That's right. He posted bail. Good to have you, John. Absolutely. So John W. is
1: going
0: to be...
1: I didn't do it.
0: Yeah, uh-huh. So John W. is going to be taking over the old air chair here in just a tad. And then later on tonight, we got our man Big Tone. Big Tone. You're going to be in the zone with Big Tone right here from 97.3 CKOM. Well, that's it for me. I'm going to roll on out of here. Thank you so much for tuning in right here to the Groovy Midday Show. Remember, every weekday right here, it is the Get Up and Go Morning Show, the Groovy Midday Show right here. And then we have our afternoon drive. We have that all going on. And of course, I got our evening tunage as well. It's all happening right here from the live local station 97.3 CKON. I'm going to leave you off a little Duran Duran taking us right up until the old 2 o'clock mark. I got weather up there waiting for you, and we have our community calendar as well. So until next time, it is the Untamed Child, Buck Wild, saying enjoy the day. It's going to be okay, so listen to what I say.

0: Take a look at that weather forecast. Rocco Zasny and the surrounding areas for the rest of the day. We still got that sunshine out there, looking at highs in the mid-60s. For tonight, it's going to be clear with lows in the upper 30s. For Thursday now, sunshine again, highs in the mid-60s. Thursday night, clear again, lows in the mid-40s. And then for Friday, mostly sunny with highs in the upper 60s. Currently outside, I got 64 degrees on the Fahrenheit scale. And that is your local forecast for 97.3 CKON. 97.3
1: 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Celebrating diversity, SDGCA invites you to the Cornwall Culture Fest, taking place September 26th from 11 a.m. to 5 p.m. at Lamoureux Park. There will be live performances, food vendors, and family activities. In honor of World Rabies Day, MCA's Community Health Services, in partnership with the Akwesasne Animal Society, will be hosting a free rabies vaccine clinic for cats and dogs. No registration is required. The clinic is open to all Akwesasne Monday, September 28th, from 4 p.m. to 7 p.m. at 206 State Route 37, Akwesasne. Pets must be at least 12 weeks of age to be vaccinated. Please have your dogs on a leash at all times, and cats must be in a carrier. 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Ontario Power Generation is advising users of the St. Lawrence River that the navigational gates at the Iroquois Control Dam have been reopened and are once again available for recreational boat passage. To learn more, please visit opg.com/water safety. Come and have fun, share a meal, play a game, do crafts, receive prizes, and access the pantry. Saturday, September 26th from 11 a.m. to 3 p.m., lunch at noon at Sny Recreation, River Road, Akwesasne. The St. Regis Smog Tribes Compliance Division will be closed on September 25th for staff development. This includes all staff within the following programs: compliance, animal control, food distribution, and LIHEAP. Please plan accordingly and conduct any needed business prior to the closure. They appreciate your understanding and look forward to serving you Monday, September 28th, during normal business hours. Call out for Akwesasne Smoke Dancers age 10 to 12 to attend and dance at the Boys and Girls Club of America 2026 Native Summit, held in Orlando, Florida, from November 17th through 19th. For more information, contact Terry Terrance via email, terry.terrance@myabgc.com. 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Orange Shirt Day is an opportunity to honor the courage, strength, and resilience of residential school survivors and their families while coming together through culture, ceremony, food, and community. The day will begin with a community walk at 9:30 a.m., followed by the opening ceremony, Wednesday, September 30th, at Generations Park. The Sahadi Hahalane Detox Center would like to advise the community members that there will be no detox programming Saturday, October 3rd. Detox programming will resume as scheduled on October 7th. For more information, call 613-932-5050. SRMT Employment and Training Services and Akwesasne Career and Employment Support Services will host a 2026 Trades and Career Fair. The fair will be held at the Travis Solomon Memorial Lacrosse Box on October 7th from 9:30 a.m. to 3 p.m. For more information regarding the career fair, please reach out to Leona Francis via email at leonafrancisa92@outlook.com or by phone at 315-296-4560. 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
2: And, of course, good afternoon out there, 97.3 CKON. I'm John W. Yes, indeed, going to be here until 6. We're going to go through time right here, starting off in 1964. Yeah, golden age of country.

0: Girl, Kitty Wells right there. There's one for you about Kitty Wells. She got her stage name because that is not her name, actually. Her stage name was Kitty Wells, but she got it from a song by the Carter family. They sang about somebody named Kitty Wells in a song, and that's where she got it from. Alrighty then, 97.3.
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0: 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Let's see here, how about 24 minutes after 2 o'clock? We got Wind Stewart, Kevin DeWay, Loretta Lynn taking us to your forecast.
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0: 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How about 29 minutes after 2 o'clock? And here it is, 18 Canadian outside. We are actually at our high right now, 18 degrees here on your Wednesday. Yes, indeed. 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
0: And you get Jim Reeves coming your way, Porter Wagner, Myrtle Haggard. Oh, yeah, stepping back into time.

0: Cars, Lorette Gray, Loretta Rachel, yeah. But, you know, she was actually quite tiny, really. I don't think she was much over 5 foot, or even if she was 5 foot. 97.3 CKOS.
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0: 97.3 CKON. And, of course, good afternoon out there. We got Jimmy Dean coming your way. Oh, this is a song. This is to a Sleeping Beauty. Thrilling Husky, Webb Pierce going to do it. Jack Green, yes, indeed. Jack Green coming your way also. 97.3.
8: Dear daughter, I tiptoed in your room tonight, and I looked down at you smiling in your sleep. You were so lovely, my heart nearly broke. And I thought, how very much like Sleeping Beauty a little girl is. When I tuck you in at night, I never know how old you'll be when you wake. One evening, you crawl on your dad's lap and throw your arms around his neck. The next morning, you might be much too grown up for that sort of thing. You're so quickly approaching the awkward age, too young to drive the car and yet too old to be carried into the house half asleep on Daddy's shoulder. I have a secret that I've never told you, Sleeping Beauty. You're going on a very exciting trip. You'll travel from yesterday all the way to tomorrow. It's a rapid journey and you'll travel light, leaving behind you measles, mumps, freckles, bumps, bubblegum, and me. I promise not to feel too hurt when you discover that the world is more important than your daddy's lap. Yesterday you were blue jean and pigtail, the neighborhood's best tree climber. Tomorrow you'll be blue organdy and ponytailed, and you'll view the world from a loftier perch, a pair of high-heeled shoes. Yesterday you could mend a doll's broken leg with a hug. Tomorrow you'll be able to break a young man's heart with a kiss. Yesterday you could get lost one aisle away from me in a supermarket. Now I have to worry about losing you down another aisle to some strange young man. You see, just at the point where your growing pains stop, mine begin. Yesterday, you were kind of a pain in the neck when you were around. Tomorrow, you'll be an ache in my heart when you're not. Tomorrow, you'll lay aside your jump rope and tie up the telephone lines, and that little boy that used to push you in the mud, well, he'll fight to sit out a dance with you. The clock upstairs is counting the minutes for you, and the sky upstairs is saving its brightest stars, and the sun is waiting with its shiniest day. Oh, I can't expect you to live in a dollhouse forever. Sooner or later, the butterfly sheds its cocoon, and the smallest bird must try its wings. But when you grow up and out of my arms, when you finally get too big for my shirts, I'll still recall how you used to scatter dust and dolls impartially through every room in the house. But you spread sunshine, too. The dust is settled. Your mom picked up the dolls. But the sunshine will always fill the corners of our hearts. So, here I am, talking in your sleep. Because, well, if you saw this look on my face, you'd laugh. And if I spoke with this lump in my throat, I'd cry. Yeah, honey, when I looked at you tonight, you were a sleeping beauty. So I tiptoed over and I kissed you. You didn't wake up. I knew you wouldn't. According to the legend, only the handsome young prince can open your eyes. And I'm just a father of the future bride. So you sleep on, pretty thing. Tomorrow you'll wake and you'll be a young lady. And you won't even realize that you've changed courses in the middle of a dream. But you might notice a little change in me. I look a little different somehow. A little sadder, a little wiser, but a whole lot richer. Tonight, I kissed a princess, and I feel like a king.

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Good afternoon. I'm John Double D.

0: 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The Mohawk Council of Akwesasne is offering the following employment opportunity. Ungwehunwe Neha Program Development Officer for the Justice Department. A registered nurse for the Sahati Ha'ahalane Detox Center. An executive assistant to Grand Chief for Mohawk Government. 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An estates facilitator for OVS. A caseworker for Akwesasne Family Wellness Program. And a victim support worker for the Justice Department. 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A cultural specialist, ACFS. Three case aides. A family support worker. 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
1: And of course, good afternoon out there. And well, we're on top of the hour, just about, well, 2 minutes after. But outside, 64 degrees, 18 Canadian, here on your Wednesday. Good afternoon out there. I'm John W. with you. And of course, we're into classic country right here on 97.3.
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1: And here he is right here, Jerry Reed, Freddie Hart coming your way, Sammy Smith, Ray Stevens, and more for you. Good afternoon.
3: This court is now in session. His Honor, Judge Pigmeat, Martin, Poseidon.

0: 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Fall in line or this coat is neat. Peace, brother.
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2: Judge, your honorship high, sir. Did I hear you say order in the court?
0: Yes, I said order.
2: Well, I'll take two cans of beer, please.

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1: To my wife?
0: Yeah.
1: Life, you son of a gun, you.

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And Harold was having trouble trying to find the lake. And laying there beside him at his feet was an anchor line, coiled up real neat. Harold saw it.

And it was way after dark when that helicopter came with that big searchlight calling our names. And Harold looked up the sky and said, "Lord, is that you?" And then he knelt there in that heavenly glow and said, "Lord, you know I ain't ready to go. 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And he never touched a drop from that moment on. You know, the Lord works in mysterious ways, his miracles to perform.

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9: 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And we're at 23 minutes after 3 o'clock right here. Freddie Weller, gonna do it for you. Something called Indian Lake.

0: And of course, good afternoon out there here on your Wednesday. Hello, being in the bottom of the hour right here, 18 Canadian outside, 64 Fahrenheit, and tonight we're going to be down to around 3 degrees, 35. So you're going to be able to sleep like a log, right? 97.3 CKOS.
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0: And we're going to be jumping into another year right here on your Wednesday. Oh, yeah, golden age of country. Jim Stafford, going to do it, Conway Twitty, Tom T. Hall, Tammy Wynette, Loretta Lynn, and more for you. Oh, yeah. Good afternoon.

0: Tom T right there, Old Dyke. That was a big, big hit for him way back when. And of course, the other song, I Love, and a few others, actually, that put him on the map and made you remember Tom T. Hall. 97.3.
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4: 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Motorists should expect traffic delays, plan accordingly, and use caution in the area. 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Every child matters.
0: 97.3 CKON, 344. Good afternoon out there. I'm John W. Yeah, going to be here until 6. We have got, the early days of country coming your way. Tammy Wynette, going to help us out. Loretta Lynn, Dottie West, of course, Chet Atkins, Roy Clark. Here's one for you. Osborne Brothers, Ricky Skaggs, we got some bluegrass. Oh, yeah, you better get that guitar and the harmonica and follow along on 97.3.

Brothers, 97.3 CKON. We're going to do nothing. Get that guitar, keep it on. Let's do it. Ricky Skaggs.

0: Risky Skaggs right there. I dropped my pick halfway through that. Probably would have made a difference if I actually had a guitar. But I didn't, right? 18 degrees outside, 64 Fahrenheit.
1: Now this update from the Canadian press. Ukraine's president has used his speech at the United Nations in New York to urge world leaders to keep choking Russia's revenues and impeding its war efforts. Russia gets its turn to address the UN General Assembly on Saturday. Foreign Affairs Minister Anita Anand wants to know whether Israeli Prime Minister Benjamin Netanyahu will be traveling through Canadian airspace tomorrow. The International Criminal Court issued an arrest warrant for Netanyahu in 2024 for alleged war crimes in the Gaza Strip. Canada is among 20 countries at the UN calling for stronger oversight of artificial intelligence. The countries issued the call in a joint statement, even as the U.S. rejects any push to regulate AI. And Ottawa City Council has begun the process of removing U.S. President Donald Trump's last name from a street in the capital. Ottawa's mayor dislikes the idea of anything in the city being named after Trump, who he says has demonstrated hostility toward Canada. From the Canadian press, I'm Jason Wye.
2: Segwo Kazasne and the rest of the Seaway Valley. My name's Joshua with your CKON News Update. The Mohawk Council of Akwesasne's Department of Community and Social Services is hosting a community registration day to make it easier for Akwesaslana to register for available programs and services. Community members are invited to stop by one of the locations to register for Meatbox services. The Meatbox project is part of a food sustainability project designed to support Akwesaslana with the rising cost of groceries by providing frozen food items to help families stock their freezers for the fall. This project will provide one Meatbox per household. The Akwesasne Heating Assistance Program is designed to provide support to eligible Akwesaslana with the rising cost of home heating during the colder months. Provide documentation confirming your primary heating source that you would like to be paid. Monday, September 28th at the Anoa'alago Arena from 10 a.m. to 6 p.m. Tuesday, September 29th at Gunaguetzaliyo from 10 a.m. to 6 p.m. And Thursday, October 1st at the Akwesasne Homemakers from 10 a.m. to 6 p.m. These dates are for registration only. Pickup dates for meat boxes will be announced at a later date. On Friday, the Indian Way Theater is bringing you the Where the Partridge Drums Festival. It's a two-day celebration of Indigenous storytelling, live performances, and community connection hosted by the Indian Way Theater. Show starts at 6 p.m. each night. There will be local productions, out-of-town Indigenous-led productions, and local spotlight interludes. If you're a lifelong theater lover or experiencing live performance for the first time, this event is for you. The St. Lawrence County Sheriff's Office released new information about a September 13th crash between an Amish buggy and a pickup truck. Officials said 10 people were riding in the buggy on County Route 25 in the town of Canton when it was struck from behind by a pickup driven by Joshua Camacho, 34, of Russell. Investigators said two people in the buggy, Margaret Wagler, 78, and a boy of 4, both of Canton, were killed in the collision. Officials said a total of 10 people were taken to area hospitals. Two remain hospitalized. A woman, 35, was in critical condition as of Wednesday. A girl, 5, was in stable condition. Their names were withheld. A Franklin County man is facing charges of aggravated harassment, arson, and criminal mischief after his arrest Monday afternoon. On Monday, state troopers responded to Route 11B in the town of Bangor for a reported arson complaint. An investigation found Marshall M. Cyrus, 20, of North Bangor, sent threatening messages to the victim, stating he would burn down the residence. On arrival, state troopers found Cyrus attempting to leave in a vehicle, where troopers removed Cyrus from the vehicle and detained him. While on scene, troopers observed smoke and a burnt plastic odor inside the residence, but were initially unable to determine the source. And local firefighters responded to assist law enforcement. Further investigation into the incident found Cyrus was in possession of a Burns-O-Matic propane torch and had ignited a Christmas tree located in the building's living room. After arrest, Cyrus was transported to the State Police Malone's Barracks for processing and charged with arson, criminal mischief, and aggravated harassment. Last week, the sounds of drums filled Lamoureux Park as dancers, artisans, and visitors gathered for the 2026 Akwesasne International Powwow. The well-attended event featured dance and drum compositions, the Iroquois Smoke Dance, special competitions, traditional crafts, dozens of vendors, and each day kicked off with a grand entry. Cornwall Mayor Justin Towndale said the city was grateful to host the gathering, which has taken place at Lamoureux Park since 2023. Towndale said he introduced a motion that year in the spirit of truth and reconciliation to exempt the powwow from municipal fees normally associated with hosting an event. And it remains exempt today, he said. Competition was a major part of the weekend, with big drum contests, adult traditional, grass, jingle, and fancy dance categories, all offering cash prizes to the winners. Turning to sports, we have this report from CKON's Reen Cook.
3: We'll start off with boys varsity soccer and taking a look at last night's game. The Salmon River Shamrock boys varsity soccer team, they ended up beating Malone. They got by the Franklin Academy Huskies, and the final score there was 2-0. Titan Wiley on a penalty kick, 23rd minute. Another penalty kick for Easton Oaks Sisto at the 42nd minute. Noah Jock made 6 saves for the shutout. So again, a nice victory for Salmon River boys varsity soccer over Malone, 2-0. We also saw Messina boys soccer. They beat Potsdam 3-0. And St. Lawrence Central got by Norwood Norfolk 4-0. And girls volleyball, Canton over Brushton Mawira 3-0. Tupper Lake beat Potsdam 3-1. And girls swimming, Potsdam, St. Lawrence Central, and Canton were winners. Looking at boys cross country, the league at meet at Brushton Mawira, top team was Norwood Norfolk with 65. Malone was in there, Messina was in there second with 72. Malone was in there with 108. Salmon River was incomplete. For girls cross country, that was at Brushton Mawira as well for that meet. Norwood Norfolk took a top spot with 38. Messina was in second with 56. And Malone was in there with 104. 5 other teams were incomplete for girls cross country. And coming up today in girls soccer, it's Chateauguay at Colton Pierpont, St. Lawrence Central at Tupper Lake, Messina at Governor, Malone goes to Ogdensburg, Salmon River Lady Shamrocks are hosting Canton at 5 p.m. at Salmon. In girls varsity volleyball, crossover night tonight, Clifton Fine at Chateauguay, they're going to play that at Canton. Governor visits Malone, Messina is home against Madrid Wellington, and Ogdensburg travels to take on the Lady Shamrocks at Salmon River in girls varsity volleyball. And Mohawk International Raceway ready to go this weekend. It's the Smoke Fest 200. It's a 200-lap slick track enduro. $2,000 to win. It's the Canna Festival, and it's happening Saturday at 4:20 p.m. And there'll be food and entertainment, Canna Fest with vendors, contests, and prizes. So that's happening this Saturday at Mohawk International Raceway. And we also have something that'll be happening in 2027. And this is a big deal. One of the national lacrosse tournaments in Canada will be running through our area, as your Snake Island Muskies have been chosen as the hosts of the 2027 President's Cup. That'll be at the Noah Lagoa Arena. So we're looking forward to that late summer 2027. The President's Cup is coming to town.
2: That's your news and sports of the hour. For CKON, I'm Joshua Sargent reporting. The area is under a frost advisory from 2 a.m. to 9 a.m. Thursday. You can see patchy frost tonight, otherwise mostly clear with a low of 36. That's 2 degrees. Tomorrow, patchy frost in the morning, otherwise sunny. A high of 67. That's 19. Tomorrow night, mostly clear, a low of 41 or 5 degrees. On Friday, mostly sunny skies, a high of 69. That's 21. And Friday night, mostly cloudy, a low of 48. That's 9 degrees. And that's your forecast from your live and local station. 96.

Legend right there on 97.3. And of course, well, we got Don Williams coming your way. We're going to be jumping into a whole new year with Don Williams, Ronnie Millsap, Sammy John, the little Chevy van. And of course, we're way back in time. Billy Joe Spears, A Blanket on the Ground.

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3: And of course, good afternoon out there, 97.3 CKON. And yes, indeed, I'm John W. Going to be here until 6. We got some great stuff going back into time, classic country, like the Chevy Van. Sammy John's going to do it. Of course, also Bertie Higgins and more for you on 97.3.

And of course, good afternoon out there. We're at the bottom of the hour. We're here 4:30 from broadcast. And outside, 18 degrees, 64 Fahrenheit. And tonight, we're going to be down to 3. Yeah, 3 or 35. 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And we got Billy Joe Spears, Blanket on the Ground. This was actually one of the songs to help put her on the map. Blanket on the Ground. Merle Haggard going to do it. Also, Conway. Yeah, he's got something about Lynn down in his mind. 97.3.

0: Rebecca Conway right there, Linda on my mind. And we're 20 minutes away from 5 o'clock. We got some info passing along to you, and then we'll be back.
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1: 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CKON will be broadcasting live from noon to 2 p.m. We'll see you there. 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

0: righty then, 97.3 CKON. And we're 1 minute after 5 o'clock. And, well, here we go. We've got, well, your forecast, 18 degrees outside, 64 Fahrenheit, and tonight somewhere we're going to be down to 3 degrees, 35. Oh, yeah, it's going to be a little cool, but you know what? Better sleeping, right? 97.3 CKON.
1: Now this update from the Canadian press. Ukraine's president has used his speech at the United Nations in New York to urge world leaders to keep choking Russia's revenues and impeding its war efforts. Russia gets its turn to address the UN General Assembly on Saturday. Foreign Affairs Minister Anita Anand wants to know whether Israeli Prime Minister Benjamin Netanyahu will be traveling through Canadian airspace tomorrow. The International Criminal Court issued an arrest warrant for Netanyahu in 2024 for alleged war crimes in the Gaza Strip. Canada is among 20 countries at the UN calling for stronger oversight of artificial intelligence. The countries issued the call in a joint statement, even as the U.S. rejects any push to regulate AI. And Ottawa City Council has begun the process of removing U.S. President Donald Trump's last name from a street in the capital. Ottawa's mayor dislikes the idea of anything in the city being named after Trump, who he says has demonstrated hostility toward Canada. From the Canadian press, I'm Jason Y.
2: Segwo Kazasny and the rest of the Seaway Valley. My name's Joshua with your CKON News Update. The Mohawk Council of Akwesasne's Department of Community and Social Services is hosting a community registration day to make it easier for Akwesaslana to register for available programs and services. Community members are invited to stop by one of the locations to register for Meatbox services. The Meatbox project is part of a food sustainability project designed to support Akwesaslana with the rising cost of groceries by providing frozen food items to help families stock their freezers for the fall. This project will provide one Meatbox per household. The Akwesasne Heating Assistance Program is designed to provide support to eligible Akwesaslana with the rising cost of home heating during the colder months. Provide documentation confirming your primary heating source that you would like to be paid. Monday, September 28th at the Anoa'i Goa Arena from 10 a.m. to 6 p.m. Tuesday, September 29th at Gunaguetzaliyo from 10 a.m. to 6 p.m. And Thursday, October 1st at the Akwesasne Homemakers from 10 a.m. to 6 p.m. These dates are for registration only. Pickup dates for meat boxes will be announced at a later date. On Friday, the Indian Way Theater is bringing you the Where the Partridge Drums Festival. It's a two-day celebration of Indigenous storytelling, live performances, and community connection hosted by the Indian Way Theater. Show starts at 6 p.m. each night. There will be local productions, out-of-town Indigenous-led productions, and local spotlight interludes. If you're a lifelong theater lover or experiencing live performance for the first time, this event is for you. The St. Lawrence County Sheriff's Office released new information about a September 13th crash between an Amish buggy and a pickup truck. Officials said 10 people were riding in the buggy on County Route 25 in the town of Canton when it was struck from behind by a pickup driven by Joshua Camacho, 34, of Russell. Investigators said two people in the buggy, Margaret Wagler, 78, and a boy of 4, both of Canton, were killed in the collision. Officials said a total of 10 people were taken to area hospitals. Two remain hospitalized. A woman, 35, was in critical condition as of Wednesday. A girl, 5, was in stable condition. Their names were withheld. A Franklin County man is facing charges of aggravated harassment, arson, and criminal mischief after his arrest Monday afternoon. On Monday, state troopers responded to Route 11B in the town of Bangor for a reported arson complaint. An investigation found Marshall M. Cyrus, 20, of North Bangor, sent threatening messages to the victim, stating he would burn down the residence. On arrival, state troopers found Cyrus attempting to leave in a vehicle, where troopers removed Cyrus from the vehicle and detained him. While on scene, troopers observed smoke and a burnt plastic odor inside the residence, but were initially unable to determine the source. And local firefighters responded to assist law enforcement. Further investigation into the incident found Cyrus was in possession of a burn-somatic propane torch and had ignited a Christmas tree located in the building's living room. After arrest, Cyrus was transported to the State Police Malone's Barracks for processing and charged with arson, criminal mischief, and aggravated harassment. Last week, the sounds of drums filled Lamoureux Park as dancers, artisans, and visitors gathered for the 2026 Akwesasne International Powwow. The well-attended event featured dance and drum compositions, the Iroquois smoke dance, special competitions, traditional crafts, dozens of vendors, and each day kicked off with a grand entry. Cornwall Mayor Justin Towndale said the city was grateful to host the gathering, which has taken place at Lamoureux Park since 2023. Towndale said he introduced a motion that year in the spirit of truth and reconciliation to exempt the powwow from municipal fees normally associated with hosting an event. And it remains exempt today, he said. Competition was a major part of the weekend, with big drum contests, adult traditional, grass, jingle, and fancy dance categories, all offering cash prizes to the winners. Turning to sports, we have this report from CKON's Reen Cook.
3: We'll start off with boys varsity soccer and taking a look at last night's game. The Salmon River Shamrock boys varsity soccer team, they ended up beating Malone. They got by the Franklin Academy Huskies, and the final score there was 2-0. Titan Wiley on a penalty kick, 23rd minute. Another penalty kick for Easton Oaks Sisto at the 42nd minute. Noah Jock made 6 saves for the shutout. So again, a nice victory for Salmon River boys varsity soccer over Malone, 2-0. We also saw Messina boys soccer. They beat Potsdam 3-0. And St. Lawrence Central got by Norwood Norfolk 4-0. And girls volleyball, Canton over Brushton Mawira 3-0. Tupper Lake beat Potsdam 3-1. And girls swimming, Potsdam, St. Lawrence Central, and Canton were winners. Looking at boys cross country, the league at meet at Brushton Mawira, top team was Norwood Norfolk with 65. Malone was in there, Messina was in there second with 72. Malone was in there with 108. Salmon River was incomplete. For girls cross country, that was at Brushton Mawira as well for that meet. Norwood Norfolk took top spot with 38. Messina was in second with 56. And Malone was in there with 104. 5 other teams were incomplete for girls cross country. And coming up today in girls soccer, it's Chateauguay at Colton Pierpont, St. Lawrence Central at Tupper Lake, Messina at Governor, Malone goes to Ogdensburg, Salmon River Lady Shamrocks are hosting Canton at 5 p.m. at Salmon. In girls varsity volleyball, crossover night tonight, Clifton Fine at Chateauguay, they're going to play that at Canton. Governor visits Malone. Messina is home against Madrid Wellington. And Ogdensburg travels to take on the Lady Shamrocks at Salmon River in girls varsity volleyball. And Mohawk International Raceway ready to go this weekend. It's the Smoke Fest 200. It's a 200-lap slick track enduro. $2,000 to win. It's the Canna Festival, and it's happening Saturday at 4:20 p.m. And there'll be food and entertainment, CannaFest with vendors, contests, and prizes. So that's happening this Saturday at Mohawk International Raceway. And we also have something that'll be happening in 2027. And this is a big deal. One of the national lacrosse tournaments in Canada will be running through our area, as your Snake Island Muskies have been chosen as the hosts of the 2027 President's Cup. That'll be at the Noalagoa Arena. So we're looking forward to that late summer 2027. The President's Cup is coming to town.
2: That's your news and sports of the hour. For CKON, I'm Joshua Sargent reporting. The area is under a frost advisory from 2 a.m. to 9 a.m. Thursday. You can see patchy frost tonight. Otherwise, mostly clear with a low of 36. That's 2 degrees. Tomorrow, patchy frost in the morning. Otherwise, sunny. A high of 67. That's 19. Tomorrow night, mostly clear. A low of 41 or 5 degrees. On Friday, mostly sunny skies. A high of 69. That's 21. And Friday night, mostly cloudy. A low of 48. That's 9 degrees. And that's your forecast from your live and local station.
0: 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And we're going to have this Kevin away a little any day now, of course. This was also a big hit for Ronnie Millsap way back when. Also Chuck Jackson way back when, 97.3.

0: 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Well, thanks to Twiddly, our drive home show. 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
4: 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Don Williams, yesterday at Conway, taking us to, oh yeah, your forecast.
5: Coffee black, cigarette, start this day like all the rest. First thing every morning that I do is start missing you.

course, good evening out there, 97.3. And we're 28 minutes away from 6 o'clock. Outside, 18 degrees, 64 Fahrenheit. And tonight, it's, we're showing here, we're going to be down to 2 degrees tonight. So, around 34. 97.3 CKON.

something, especially something good for someone, you shouldn't keep it from them. You should let them know. But I also believe that if you think it's love, there's really no need to bring it up. If you know, there's no chance for it to grow. But it seems like I'm always coming up with contradictions.

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Call it respect because we're not free. Call it fear of rejection because of our pride. Or call it just plain old common sense that it would just be too risky and too sticky a situation because

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And you've got that certain kind of something that people are all

0: different now. 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And though I'll use my better judgment again and never mail this letter, I still kind of wanted you to know.
1: 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Good evening out there. I'm John Civil. You're going to be here until 6. We got Johnny Lee coming your way.

0: was Eddie Rabbit right there. I love a rainy night. 97.3 CKRN, 18 minutes away from 6 o'clock. We'll be right back. We got some stuff to share with you.
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4: 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Motorists should expect traffic delays, plan accordingly, and use caution in the area. 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Every child matters.
0: 97.3 CKO, and good evening out there. I'm John W. Yesterday, I'm going to be here until 6. Big Tone is going to be in, taking you deeper into your Wednesday right here at 97.3.

There's Willie right there at 4 minutes away from 6 o'clock. That is it for me for your Wednesday. Big Tone's going to be in, taking you deeper into your Wednesday. We got Nikki Gilley taking us to the top. We got a memoriam coming your way. And, of course, the news and everything else, a Mohawk lesson, also your community calendar, and more rock. Coming your way on 97.3 CKON. Good night.

0: Kun johkaisu on tahansa sijoista, on katina suottuun tietenkin, kun kanua ja kutu hetsistä.
1: In memoriam, Gisella A. Hearn, 95. Peacefully passed away Monday morning, September 21st, at Messina Rehab and Nursing Center. Gisella was born October 16th, 1930, the daughter of the late Heinrich and Martha Zegener Adolf in Berlin, Germany, where she attended school. She met her future husband, William B. Hearn, while he was stationed in Germany. They returned back to America and were married in September 1958 in Hogansburg, with Justice White officiating. He predeceased her on June 18, 2011. She worked in a grocery store in Germany and cared for the children of an American couple. After coming to America in 1958, she dedicated her life to raising her children. She was active with the St. Regis Mohawk Senior Citizens and a former member of the Messina First United Methodist Church. She is survived by her children, William M. Hearn of Buffalo and Donna Page of Chicago, four grandchildren and many great-grandchildren. She is also survived by her siblings, Helga Adam, Inge Felbelberg, Heinrich Adolf, and Detlof Adolf, her brother-in-law, Vernie Hearn, and many nieces and nephews, including her favorite niece, Deborah Davies. Along with her parents and husband, she was predeceased by a son, Andreas Hearn, on August 19, 2011. Arrangements under the care and guidance of the Donaldson Funeral Home, Messina. However, at her request, will be no services. Friends may share memories and offer condolences online at DonaldsonFH.com. This has been In Memoriam, as the community notes the passing of Gisella A. Hearn. In Memoriam has been a presentation of the Donaldson Funeral Home, Messina, New York.
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0: Now this update from the Canadian press. Ukraine's president has used his speech at the United Nations in New York to urge world leaders to keep choking Russia's revenues and impeding its war efforts. Russia gets its turn to address the UN General Assembly on Saturday. Foreign Affairs Minister Anita Anand wants to know whether Israeli Prime Minister Benjamin Netanyahu will be traveling through Canadian airspace tomorrow. The International Criminal Court issued an arrest warrant for Netanyahu in 2024 for alleged war crimes in the Gaza Strip. Canada is among 20 countries at the UN calling for stronger oversight of artificial intelligence. The countries issued the call in a joint statement, even as the U.S. rejects any push to regulate AI. And Ottawa City Council has begun the process of removing U.S. President Donald Trump's last name from a street in the capital. Ottawa's mayor dislikes the idea of anything in the city being named after Trump, who he says has demonstrated hostility toward Canada. From the Canadian press, I'm Jason Y.
1: Segwo Kazasne and the rest of the Seaway Valley. My name's Joshua with your CKON News Update. The Mohawk Council of Akwesasne's Department of Community and Social Services is hosting a community registration day to make it easier for Akwesaslana to register for available programs and services. Community members are invited to stop by one of the locations to register for Meatbox services. The Meatbox project is part of a food sustainability project designed to support Akwesaslana with the rising cost of groceries by providing frozen food items to help families stock their freezers for the fall. This project will provide one Meatbox per household. The Akwesasne Heating Assistance Program is designed to provide support to eligible Akwesaslana with the rising cost of home heating during the colder months. Provide documentation confirming your primary heating source that you would like to be paid. Monday, September 28th at the Anoa'i Goa Arena from 10 a.m. to 6 p.m. Tuesday, September 29th at Gunaguetzaliyo from 10 a.m. to 6 p.m. And Thursday, October 1st at the Akwesasne Homemakers from 10 a.m. to 6 p.m. These dates are for registration only. Pickup dates for meat boxes will be announced at a later date. On Friday, the Indian Way Theater is bringing you the Where the Partridge Drums Festival. It's a two-day celebration of Indigenous storytelling, live performances, and community connection hosted by the Indian Way Theater. Show starts at 6 p.m. each night. There will be local productions, out-of-town Indigenous-led productions, and local spotlight interludes. If you're a lifelong theater lover or experiencing live performance for the first time, this event is for you. The St. Lawrence County Sheriff's Office released new information about a September 13th crash between an Amish buggy and a pickup truck. Officials said 10 people were riding in the buggy on County Route 25 in the town of Canton when it was struck from behind by a pickup driven by Joshua Camacho, 34, of Russell. Investigators said two people in the buggy, Margaret Wagler, 78, and a boy of 4, both of Canton, were killed in the collision. Officials said a total of 10 people were taken to area hospitals. Two remain hospitalized. A woman, 35, was in critical condition as of Wednesday. A girl, 5, was in stable condition. Their names were withheld. A Franklin County man is facing charges of aggravated harassment, arson, and criminal mischief after his arrest Monday afternoon. On Monday, state troopers responded to Route 11B in the town of Bangor for a reported arson complaint. An investigation found Marshall M. Cyrus, 20, of North Bangor, sent threatening messages to the victim, stating he would burn down the residence. On arrival, state troopers found Cyrus attempting to leave in a vehicle, where troopers removed Cyrus from the vehicle and detained him. While on scene, troopers observed smoke and a burnt plastic odor inside the residence, but were initially unable to determine the source. And local firefighters responded to assist law enforcement. Further investigation into the incident found Cyrus was in possession of a burn-somatic propane torch and had ignited a Christmas tree located in the building's living room. After arrest, Cyrus was transported to the State Police Malone's Barracks for processing and charged with arson, criminal mischief, and aggravated harassment. Last week, the sounds of drums filled Lamoureux Park as dancers, artisans, and visitors gathered for the 2026 Akwesasne International Powwow. The well-attended event featured dance and drum compositions, the Iroquois Smoke Dance, special competitions, traditional crafts, dozens of vendors, and each day kicked off with a grand entry. Cornwall Mayor Justin Towndale said the city was grateful to host the gathering, which has taken place at Lamoureux Park since 2023. Towndale said he introduced a motion that year in the spirit of truth and reconciliation to exempt the powwow from municipal fees normally associated with hosting an event. And it remains exempt today, he said. Competition was a major part of the weekend, with big drum contests, adult traditional, grass, jingle, and fancy dance categories, all offering cash prizes to the winners. Turning to sports, we have this report from CKON's Reen Cook.
2: We'll start off with boys varsity soccer and taking a look at last night's game. The Salmon River Shamrock boys varsity soccer team, they ended up beating Malone. They got by the Franklin Academy Huskies, and the final score there was 2-0. Titan Wiley on a penalty kick, 23rd minute. Another penalty kick for Easton Oaks Sisto at the 42nd minute. Noah Jock made 6 saves for the shutout. So again, a nice victory for Salmon River boys varsity soccer over Malone, 2-0. We also saw Messina boys soccer. They beat Potsdam 3-0. And St. Lawrence Central got by Norwood Norfolk 4-0. And girls volleyball, Canton over Brushton Mawira 3-0. Tupper Lake beat Potsdam 3-1. And girls swimming, Potsdam, St. Lawrence Central, and Canton were winners. Looking at boys cross country, the league at meet at Brushton Mawira, top team was Norwood Norfolk with 65. Malone was in there, Messina was in there second with 72. Malone was in there with 108. Salmon River was incomplete. For girls cross country, that was at Brushton Mawira as well for that meet. Norwood Norfolk took top spot with 38. Messina was in second with 56. And Malone was in there with 104. 5 other teams were incomplete for girls cross country. And coming up today in girls soccer, it's Chateauguay at Colton Pierpont, St. Lawrence Central at Tupper Lake, Messina at Governor, Malone goes to Ogdensburg, Salmon River Lady Shamrocks are hosting Canton at 5 p.m. at Salmon. In girls varsity volleyball, crossover night tonight, Clifton Fine at Chateauguay, they're going to play that at Canton. Governor visits Malone. Messina is home against Madrid Wellington. And Ogdensburg travels to take on the Lady Shamrocks at Salmon River in girls varsity volleyball. And Mohawk International Raceway ready to go this weekend. It's the Smokefest 200. It's a 200-lap slick track enduro. $2,000 to win. It's the Canna Festival, and it's happening Saturday at 4:20 p.m. And there'll be food and entertainment, CannaFest with vendors, contests, and prizes. So that's happening this Saturday at Mohawk International Raceway. And we also have something that'll be happening in 2027. And this is a big deal. One of the national lacrosse tournaments in Canada will be running through our area, as your Snake Island Muskies have been chosen as the hosts of the 2027 President's Cup. That'll be at the Noalagoa Arena. So we're looking forward to that late summer 2027. The President's Cup is coming to town.
1: That's your news and sports of the hour. For CKON, I'm Joshua Sargent reporting. The area is under a frost advisory from 2 a.m. to 9 a.m. Thursday. You can see patchy frost tonight, otherwise mostly clear with a low of 36. That's 2 degrees. Tomorrow, patchy frost in the morning, otherwise sunny. A high of 67. That's 19. Tomorrow night, mostly clear, a low of 41 or 5 degrees. On Friday, mostly sunny skies, a high of 69. That's 21. And Friday night, mostly cloudy, a low of 48. That's 9 degrees. And that's your forecast from your live and local station. 97.3 CKON. 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Celebrating diversity, SDGCA invites you to the Cornwall Culture Fest, taking place September 26th from 11 a.m. to 5 p.m. at Lamoureux Park. There will be live performances, food vendors, and family activities. In honor of World Rabies Day, MCA's Community Health Services, in partnership with the Akwesasne Animal Society, will be hosting a free rabies vaccine clinic for cats and dogs. No registration is required. The clinic is open to all Akwesasne Monday, September 28th, from 4 p.m. to 7 p.m. at 206 State Route 37, Akwesasne. Pets must be at least 12 weeks of age to be vaccinated. Please have your dogs on a leash at all times, and cats must be in a carrier. For more information, please contact MCA's Community Health Services at 613-575-2341, extension 3220. Ontario Power Generation is advising users of the St. Lawrence River that the navigational gates at the Iroquois Control Dam have been reopened and are once again available for recreational boat passage. To learn more, please visit opg.com/water safety. Come and have fun, share a meal, play a game, do crafts, receive prizes, and access the pantry. Saturday, September 26th from 11 a.m. to 3 p.m., lunch at noon at Snai Recreation, River Road, Akwesasne. The St. Regis Smog Tribes Compliance Division will be closed on September 25th for staff development. This includes all staff within the following programs: compliance, animal control, food distribution, and lie heap. Please plan accordingly and conduct any needed business prior to the closure. They appreciate your understanding and look forward to serving you Monday, September 28th during normal business hours. Call out for Akwesasne Smoke Dancers aged 10 to 12 to attend and dance at the Boys and Girls Club of America 2026 Native Summit, held in Orlando, Florida, from November 17th through 19th. For more information, contact Terry Terrance via email, terry.terrance@myabgc.com. 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Orange Shirt Day is an opportunity to honor the courage, strength, and resilience of residential school survivors and their families while coming together through culture, ceremony, food, and community. The day will begin with a community walk at 9:30 a.m., followed by the opening ceremony, Wednesday, September 30th, at Generations Park. The Sahadi Hahalane Detox Center would like to advise the community members that there will be no detox programming Saturday, October 3rd. Detox programming will resume as scheduled on October 7th. 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SRMT Employment and Training Services and Akwesasne Career and Employment Support Services will host a 2026 Trades and Career Fair. The fair will be held at the Travis Solomon Memorial Lacrosse Box on October 7th from 9:30 a.m. to 3 p.m. For more information regarding the career fair, please reach out to Leona Francis via email at leonafrancisa92@outlook.com or by phone at 315-296-4560. 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

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I'm Big Tone on this beautiful Wednesday, September 23rd. I have Black Sabbath, The Who, AC/DC all coming up. So keep it tuned on this beautiful, beautiful Wednesday night.

We are looking at a frost advisory for Thursday, starting at 2 a.m. going on to 9 a.m. Clear skies tonight, low of 30, with east winds around 10 miles per hour. Sunny skies Thursday morning to the nighttime, low of 40. Looking at clear skies Friday with a high of 60 degrees Fahrenheit. Currently, looking at mostly sunny skies with 64 degrees Fahrenheit. That's 17 degrees Celsius.